0: 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My name is Incognito.
1: I'm against his DJ Misses.
0: Jacquees is back, and he got a record with his Cash Money brother, Juvenile. Now, you know we had Juvenile in the studio. Awesome good time with Juvenile. If you missed it, it sounded something like this.
2: Shout out to the little bro to Jacquees too, man. I've been trying to get one together that we feel like could hit the radio and stuff like that. So shout out to him for keeping me in mind.
0: All right, now it's Labor Day time. Jacquees is a new father. He back. He got a song called Lit Back.
1: And when I tell you, this Mood One got some competition. For real, because this is a great body of work.
0: Saying all that to say today.
1: Jacquees pulling up.
0: How you say pulling up in E? Pulling up. Stick by your radio. It's posted on Dakota.
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1: We appreciate you. What's Incognito, come on now. You know you're supposed to have your phone on mute while we on air. Don't be doing all of that.
2: Hold up. I think I know who this is. What's happening? What up?
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2: 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All right, come rock out with us inside the studio then. 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
3: Yeah.
2: Truly. I'll see you in a minute. Love.
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0: on in, bro. Mrs. Look Who's Live in the studio.
1: Hello.
0: The King of R&B, John Queen.
2: What it do? What's happening, man?
0: What's up, King of R&B?
2: It ain't nothing, man. Ain't nothing chilling. Get ready for this tour.
0: Yeah, DJ Mister said the word. That's your middle name, consistency.
1: Consistency.
2: Oh yeah, that's real. I like that.
1: Not
2: consistency.
1: For real. That matches. But you know that though. Don't be humble over here.
2: That matches me though. I appreciate that for sure.
0: Yeah, sir. Sincerely for you. Back on road.
2: Yeah, back on road, man.
0: Finna get in front of them fans.
2: Yeah, I can't wait to see them. Team Jacquees. You know they out there, so it's gonna be lit.
1: So what can your fans expect when you hit that stage?
2: Just a exciting show, you know what I'm saying? If you've seen me before, of course, you know I'm going to do some of the classics.
1: Yeah.
2: But, of course, since this is the Sincerely For You tour, you know, doing a lot of the records from the album, got some great production, a lot of dances. It's going to be lit, you know, like the music, the whole production, like the whole vibe. It's going to be crazy.
1: Yeah, if you've never been to a Jacquees show, you're definitely in for a treat.
2: Oh, yeah, most definitely.
1: 1,000%.
2: For sure.
0: Yes, high energy, too.
2: Yeah.
0: What's your favorite record to perform on stage, bro?
2: From this album or just period?
0: Just period.
2: Queen, me, favorite album. I mean, favorite record to perform on the road. Probably,
1: So many hits. Look.
2: Yeah, it's a lot of them. But I mean, one of them, honestly, probably you.
3: I'd rather be with you in all your room. You. Yeah, babe.
2: I don't know, it's always a real moment, always. You know what I'm saying? I love to perform you.
0: Jacquees in the building.
1: I know that's right.
0: All right, we're going to be right back, bro. Hang right there for a minute. Get comfortable. I need to know about that road life. Cool?
2: It's going
0: to
2: be lit.
4: Incognito. Oh. Incognito. Okay. The biggest show in the city.
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4: Okay.
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28: Yeah, I would get out of ass whooping because all I had to do is go home and tell the story funny to my grandma. I got an in-school suspension for laughing at the supply teacher because I weed was crooked. My grandma said, well, what happened? I said, I had went in there. I was trying to concentrate on my work. And Miss Johnson came in there, and her wig was almost upside down. Man, my grandma was laid out on the floor laughing. She wouldn't let my mama with me. She said, don't touch him.
6: This ain't no fake AI slop. It's the man you grew up to.
28: 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It's Ricky Smiley. We about to wake up everybody in the DFW with more laughs.
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6: She ain't even all that. Well, I ain't even like that. Ain't her mama white.

0: Hey, special invited guests in the building today, man. Let's give it up one time for Daraja, superstar in this thing.
1: Man, you know what it is. What's up, Dallas?
0: Hey, so I found out you was already singing and rapping in a group as a kid.
1: What? You found that out?
0: Is that true?
1: You do your research.
0: Yeah, like, and you actually got to sing with Mario backstage before, too.
1: Yeah.
0: I be knowing stuff.
1: Look, I'm having to go back.
0: Let's go.
1: Yes, I was in the Baby Fast crew. You know, shout out DJ Big Bink. He was a big supporter of me when I was a kid.
0: Right.
1: So it's a full circle moment to be here as a solo artist and as an adult. Like, that's crazy. But yeah, I used to sing, rap, dance all over DFW, Plano Balloon Festival, House of Blues.
0: Let's go.
1: Six Flags. Like, you could catch me. So I've been doing this.
2: What was
1: man.
2: The time? Like an Adidas, like warm up suit. I can see that.
1: Come on now, Papa Run. Look,
2: no.
1: You see how you play?
2: No, a little bit of this.
1: Yeah. Nah, we was cute for sure. We was coordinated.
2: Nah, for sure.
0: So did Daraja always know she was going to be a superstar? I guess is what I want to know.
1: I'm going to be honest. I think anybody who chasing their dreams, and I feel like this goes for anyone, like, it's tough. Sometimes you don't know what it's going to look like. But I can say to my mom, it has been like a constant. So even when I didn't see it, she was like, I see it like my hand in front of me.
0: Let's go.
1: And so she was my constant. And so now, of course, I see it. Mm-hmm. I'm in here. But the timing has been so perfect that, you know, it's no mistakes in this journey.
0: Yeah.
1: So I'm just doing what I'm supposed to do.
0: I love that. Any last words for all your fans here in Dallas-Fort Worth and across the globe?
1: Man, I just have to say, it's so true. New levels, new devils, y'all. I have to say that I am still human and I experience the woes of life. So I just want to tell all my fans and all my supporters that if there's anything in your life that you feel like you're destined to be great in or passionate about, just hone in and continue to push forward, because we all going through it, right? And so I just appreciate anyone who loves and support me, but that's what I just want to share, because that's my testimony. I'm here, man. So y'all rock with me, man. Everybody
0: up,
1: watching.
0: Man. She laid it down on you.
1: Yeah, everybody watching.
2: She's really good.
0: She's really good.
2: She's really good.
0: What's her name?
2: Daraja the Superstar.
0: Let's give it up for one time.
1: Thank y'all. I love y'all, man. For real.
0: Appreciate
1: the
0: you.
1: Toxic Boy.
0: There you go.
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12: Let's get the party started. 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Babe, let me ask your pardon. This ain't Gucci, this is Prada, darling. 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

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Tricking it off on a paying a bill. That's just how I do the sauce and the spill. These know how I pop it for real. These

0: Hey, we got another. It's like Cousins Week this week, ain't it?
1: Yeah. We had number family slide.
0: Yeah, we had number family slide through this week, man. Let's give it up one time, man, for the motivator.
1: Hello.
0: One time for that boy head honcho Amir, man.
2: Hey, man, what's going on, man?
1: Hey, man, on this brand new record, man, you had a chance to work with Hitmaker. How did that come about?
2: Man, we was in L.A. I was at Writers Camp.
1: At the Writers Camp, okay.
2: Label. We were at Writers Camp, and Hitmaker just playing different little beats. First, he coming there while I'm on the already on the session. He hearing how I rap, so he like, man, you hard, we'll do. So he like, man, I got some stuff I can play for you. So he played that record. I'm just listening to the beat.
1: Mm-hmm.
2: Then I went in the studio, and then that's when I just went to freestyling it.
0: So you freestyled? Yeah.
2: I would punch in.
0: Okay.
2: Like, I punched in the hook. I wrote the verse, but I punched in the hook. So then he was like, I really was on some playing around, but then when he heard me say, like, yeah, welcome to Dallas, he like, nah, that's it. Like, nah, it's the hook. Like, it's the hook. Like, he telling me, like, nah, you see a little bit more energy, though. Like, when I said it, I was just playing around. But when the record got done, we just in the studio going crazy. We just vibing. Like, shout out to Hitmaker. That's my guy.
0: I got to highlight the growth, pause, as an artist over the last 365, though, bro.
1: Thanks.
0: Wow.
2: For sure.
0: So what do you say to all your fans here in Dallas-Fort Worth that have been kind of riding with you since the very beginning?
2: Man, I ain't going to lie, bro. I appreciate all my fans, bro. Like, everywhere I go, I run into somebody that I ain't never told nobody no for no picture. Like, I just be grateful to just have fans that just mess with me. You know what I'm saying?
0: Yeah.
2: Like, that be crazy. Like, I remember being nobody. Like, nobody knew who I was. So, like, now I'm go place people on picture. Like, that still feel good. Like, I just appreciate my fans who tag me on Instagram, going to go download the music, whatever. Like, man, who just all been rocking with me. Like, I just appreciate them the most.
0: Any last words and thoughts for all your fans here in Dallas-Fort Worth?
2: Man, I just want y'all to stay tuned for the album. Keep streaming. All my attention's real, man. We just gonna keep working.
1: Can I get a verse on there?
2: For sure.
1: All right, see, boy.
0: Let's give it up a hand on your man, y'all.
2: Yeah.
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13: 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And I can't forget DJ Romeo.
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0: One time for Fredo Band in this thing, man.
1: Appreciate you.
2: What's up, Gary? How you feeling, man? I know this is one of your biggest markets.
1: Yeah.
2: I know this is one of your favorite cities.
1: Yeah, for sure, for sure.
3: Tell
1: everything.
2: Yeah.
1: Well, they say everything thicker in Texas.
2: Everything thicker in Texas.
1: Yeah. It's crazy work.
2: Yeah.
1: I love it.
2: I'm trying to get them out to, you know what I'm saying? But we're going to work it out. We're going to see how
1: it works. Hey, listen. Yeah. Anything that's 4'11 to about 5'5, thick and fine, coming to my section. Even if we run out of room, just sit on top of me.
2: I'm sorry, what?
1: That's how it's going tonight.
2: On top, that's like.
1: Yeah.
2: Not the song top, but on top.
1: Sit on top of me.
2: Oh, okay.
3: He said, number the
1: we
3: thick
1: run space, if we run out of space in the section and on the couch, you just sit on me, ladies.
3: Number the thick things.
2: Number the thick things.
1: Yeah.
2: 250 plus only.
3: You gotta be 2-something to do something.
2: You gotta be 2-something to do something.
3: You gotta be 2-something to do something. For sure.
1: Hey, we here. Is it after dark right here?
2: Yes. It can't be.
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1: You
0: know,
1: I know it.
0: We got to honor our artists around here. How you been? How you feeling, man? We see you glowing up right now.
2: I'm feeling good. I'm overwhelmed with joy. Like, I'm so happy right now. You see all
0: 32
2: people in my mouth.
0: Hey, and let me ask you a question. Any sneak peeks into who's on the album, what we got going? You going to put us on the game, or do we
2: got
0: to wait?
2: Now, I got a record with Boston and D-Lo. I got something with Trina. And I'm going to just leave it. I got Boston and D-Lo. I mean, the album is amazing. Trina just set the tone, but we really about to have fun.
0: Spin That definitely set the tone, and we definitely about to go up this summer. Papa Ron, you got something real quick?
3: Absolutely, man. Spin That is definitely one of the biggest vibes that I've heard in a long time, and you cooked it up with Dallas's very own Jay White. What was it like working with the homie?
2: I'm in the studio with Jay White right now. We cooking up, and he's telling me to tell y'all what's up.
3: Tell Papa Ron, say what up. Tell him Hollywood's, they say what's happening.
2: Come on, Jay White, real quick, talk to me.
4: All good.
2: They asked me, how was it working with you? I'm in the studio with you right now.
4: Yo!
0: What's happening, my boy?
4: What's up, my boy? Boy, what's
3: the
4: dealy, man?
3: Hey, what up, man? It's Papa Ron, bro. What you got going?
4: What's up, Papa Ron? What's up, man? You know,
0: you trying
4: to do it again.
3: Hey, we need plaques.
0: Yeah, ASAP
4: Rocky. Miami, you gonna get them plaques?
3: Yeah.
4: Hey, you know what I'm saying? Hey, me and Miami got y'all.
3: Oh, say less.
4: But anyway,
3: say less.
4: Listen, working with her has been like, I told her she's my favorite artist that I've ever worked with. Like, literally. Literally. It's been the most funnest time that I've ever had in my life.
0: Yo, so we looking forward to everything y'all cooking up for show. That's a fact.
4: Hey, man, listen here. Zay, man, look here. The plaque is on the way, bro. Hey, and spin that.
0: That's all we going to do again and again and again. Look, if it's slap, we got to run it back. If he got heat in the street, we going to put it on repeat, my boy.
4: Go!
0: You know what I'm saying?
2: No, so I'm in the studio. I'm still going, working with Jay White. It's the same. The energy is good. And, you know, I'm still going. I'm in the studio cooking up right now.
0: I know that's right. You feel me? Appreciate it. Let's give it up one time for Young Miami in this thing. Hey, and keep it with us, because coming up after 10 o'clock, I'm going live in the mix for them brand new slaps on top of brand new slaps. And
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0: get what I want, I got that ooh shalaka laka. 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
1: Brand new from Dolly Baby. It's called Pink Blush. You got to hear first right here on 97.9 The Beat. As we continue on, live in the mix, you slapped in the middle of it, man. This is the trending 10 at 10 where new records jump off the porch first. Stop playing with me, man. It don't get done nowhere else but right here on 97.9 The Beat, gang. It's yours truly, the playmaker Hollywood Zay. As we continue on, Big Core DJ Vibe right here. Big record. I'm talking about this thing leaping on the charts. Chameleon. It's called In Here.

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1: 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And if you got a business, listen to me, Mike. If you got a business, you are an entrepreneur, stay with me one more song. I'm going to tell you how you could come up 100K. Now, no cap for real. As we continue on, brand new one, Pooh Shiesty, Last Man Breathing. You got to hit first, right here on

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1: This call is from a federal prison. To accept this call, press 5. You may begin speaking now.
2: What's happening, gang?
3: Hey, Hollywood Zay, what's going on, my dog?
2: Man, you're cooling on it, man. How you holding up, man?
3: Man, it's peanut to elephant, man, for real. Pop Rome's going down.
4: Hey, Sosa, man, you know me, bro. Same different toilet. How you doing, brother?
3: Man, I'm golly, man, for
2: how much time you got?
3: I had got a 9-year bid, but like I said, it cut in half to 4.5. Like with the RDAP program, it's gonna be 4. Like I said, I'm gonna be getting out. I came here on August 12, 25. My whole sentence, I'll be out of 33. So if you look on the internet and shit like that under my name, it'll say 2033 on it. But I ain't coming home at 33. I'm going to be home way before then.
2: That's the Tasha Boys exclusive right there, man. We got the exclusive scoop on that, man.
4: Yeah, for sure.
2: Sosa, man, coming home early, man.
3: Nah, for sure. You know, I just stay out the way up here. It's like I said, this ain't nothing. This pebble to an elephant, man. I just be doing what I do up here and just be spilling. Is out the way to myself in my cell. Really, we ain't got cells in here. This cubes. I'm in Arkansas. I'm in Forest City, Arkansas. So like, I'm at a low. We don't even got cells up here. We got cubes. So it's like I just sit in my cube all day and work out. For real, I be working out like a dog. I ain't gonna lie to you. Just be up here doing like 200 burpees, like 1,000 push-ups, and going crazy, beating the floor up, for real.
2: And you got a lot of family on the Brown album too. They Mexican OT. I know Wiz is on there. Who else is on there?
3: I got Fast Lane, Big Yevo, Train from TSF, and Gohan from TSF. You know, I gotta keep some of my sauce members on there for sure.
2: Hey, and I know Dallas is literally one of your biggest markets here. So what do you got to say to all your fans out here in Dallas Fort Worth?
3: Fact, man, I love Dallas Fort Worth. I love the DFW. They really supportive out there. Before I came, I was fighting this case for 3 years, since 22. And I turned myself in August 12, 25. So it was like I was working. I did 2 albums and I shot 18 videos before I came in here. I shot a video in Dallas before I came here. So I'm going to be dropping that soon too, for real. I just got to spread them out how I'm going to spread them out, for real.
4: No, for real.
2: Let's give it up for Sosa, man, man.
3: No, for sure.
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0: Let's give it a one time for that boy Johnny Dantini, this thing, man. And listen, for everybody, like, because not a lot of people, it's been coming up online, don't really understand how to bend. Have you seen some of this stuff online?
1: Yeah, they definitely need some tutorials.
0: Right.
1: For sure.
0: So what is the basic step that they got to get down?
2: Is really bend your knees and throw your bows.
0: Okay.
2: That's it. You just got to bend your knees and throw your bows. You know what I'm saying? The hand motion is really all you want to do. That's your style. Everybody got different styles of bends, but the main point is the motion of bending your knees. So, bend.
1: Live from Bend University. I just saw a recent interview with you, and you said you want to be the next Hammer. And I get it because, you know, your shows are like high energy, man. Like, it's nonstop this. How has Emma influenced you in what you do right now?
2: A lot, because when I was young, my mother was a fan of Hammer, and she used to dress me up as a Hammer when I was a kid. So I always had influence of Hammer and looked to Hammer, was a fan, and just the whole aesthetic of having so many dancers and the stage and the performance and the thrill. One day I want to be able to have that same budget to be able to put on a show like that. But yeah, Hammer just, I feel he's been overshadowed with all the Biggie and Tupac, but he was definitely one of them ones. In the entertainment industry.
0: Hey, so for everybody that's just kind of like joining you on the journey right now, bro, what's your message for them?
2: Keep going. Keep having fun. Keep partying. Stop the violence. Keep the party going.
0: Johnny Damn D, let's give it up for him, man.
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8: Yes, sir. We are in the building, man. We got GP in the building with us, man. Happy to have you, man.
9: Yes.
8: Remember that time we did the lightning round? We asked Jesus, say, okay, when you pee, are you going to go to the toilet?
9: Or the shower.
8: The shower?
10: Yeah.
9: I remember that.
8: Still, you said, no, man, I'm going to go to the toilet. I'm like, hey, come on, man, the drink. We had a whole argument with you.
10: Yeah,
8: I
10: remember that. Still arguing, yeah. Instead of going to no toilet.
7: Get ready.

0: Hey, today we got a special invited guest from all the way down I-45, our cousin now.
1: We got some family in the building, man. There's some new family right here.
0: Yeah, let's get it one time for FOB Honcho on this thing, man.
2: What's the deal, man?
0: What's happening, gang?
2: What's going on, man? I'm happy to be out here, man.
0: Bro, so ever since this drop, like, what's been the motion, bro?
2: Man, I got some big features on the way. Been having a couple labels call me. You know what I'm saying? It's looking good, though, for sure. We got, you know what I'm saying, by remix, I'm going to go on spill a bean now. By remix, man, we got Zenny Damn D, man, Mr. Ben. Coming soon, man.
1: Right. Oh, yeah, that's going to be a big vibe for sure, man. And we know you from H-Town, all in my brother Club Godzilla. How, in any type of way, has he influenced you in what you're doing today?
2: I'm most definitely influenced, man. You know, he had a like nice hold on the city when it came to female, turn the girls up. And that's what I'm focused on, man. I want to turn the girls up, make it fun. Make it fun. Everything fun, you feel me? Fun music. Make everybody want to dance, do all that. That's what the city about, you know? Even not in just Houston, whole Texas. Damn, we known for dancing. Trying to bring that back.
0: Right. Any last words or thoughts for your fans here in Dallas-Fort Worth?
2: Man, y'all just stay tuned for the rest, man. It's more to come. This just the beginning, man. Got more songs on the way. A lot of big shit on the way, for sure.
0: Tell them where to follow you at.
2: Follow me at official FOB Hunt on IG, FOB Hunt on TikTok, you know what I'm saying? FOB YouTube, go FOB Hunt on everything. FOB Hunt on everything.
0: All that. Let's give it up one time for FOB Hunt on this thing, man.
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2: Book

rolling, but I'm trying to ride. 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

0: Hey, man, say, man, we got a real one in the building today, man. Can the man on the phone, man?
1: Hey, man.
2: It's you, man.
0: Yo.
2: Can you hear me?
0: I can hear you now. I can hear you now.
1: Yeah, your phone cut out.
2: Oh, no. I'm here. I heard you.
0: You supposed to have a super phone already, not a Cricket.
2: I know, my phone be hanging up in everybody's face. I'm too cheap to go buy a new one. They scamming me.
0: Yo, you back going crazy again right now, though. You back going crazy. They talking in the streets. They talking about Ken the Man.
2: Yes, I just dropped a new bang on them.
0: Come on, talk about it.
2: I'm so happy to talk to you. I haven't talked to you in so long.
0: I know, right? The last time I saw you was down when you did the show down Deep Ellum, right?
2: Ooh, yeah, yeah, like
0: yeah.
2: Son. For my tour.
0: Yeah, yeah, for sure. I got the homie DJ Papa Ron in this thing, too.
2: Hi, Papa Ron. How y'all doing?
1: Oh, man, we big cooler, man. Happy to be in your presence.
0: And Ken, one last word and thoughts for all your fans here in Dallas-Fort Worth.
2: I love y'all so much. I just seen y'all. I'm going to continue to see y'all. And I just thank y'all so much for supporting me and loving me and y'all fans. I wouldn't be nothing without y'all.
0: Come on, let's go. And one more thing before you go. We need you to give us that, you know what I'm saying? We need you to give us that toxic tip of the night, courtesy of Ken the Man, for all the ladies or fellas. I don't know whoever's directed to.
1: Or you can dedicate it to your ex.
2: Yeah. Ooh, yeah, that's a good one. What if it would be something really toxic? Oh, yeah.
0: Not the evil laugh.
2: Okay, that keep on playing with you and he got a baby mama. Fucker.
1: I know that's right.
2: Who said that?
0: Who said that? What did it?
1: Wow.
0: Let's give it up one time for Ken the Man, y'all.
2: Thank y'all for having me.
0: Appreciate you, best friend.
2: All right, best friend. Toxic girl, checking out.
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0: Happy Monday morning, baby. It's Labor Day, and we are here. L'Oreal, what's going on?
1: Good morning.
0: Yeah, Alto, what up?
2: Happy Labor Day.
3: Yeah. I never really understood Labor Day, to be honest with you. But I'm glad.
0: Well, a lot of people got off today. Yeah, people taking off today, man. You work all them days. You're laboring all those days. You need a day off.
1: How you celebrating working by taking off?
0: That's a good point. I guess it's one of those be grateful you got a job things, right?
1: I'll take it. Anything to get off. But why we had to come
2: celebrating
1: in?
2: Celebrating working while taking off.

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1: Here's some quick inspiration to start your day.
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2: Kyle's message of the day.
3: Kyle's message of the day today is, it's your life, make it what you want. It's your life, make it what you want. Too many people feel like they just have to do whatever's presented in front of them. Or, I was born here, so I have to do that. Or, I was born this way, so I have to do that. Or,

0: thing you need to pursue in that lane. It's your life. You got to make it what you want it to be. Nobody else is going to pick you up and drop you into some random space that you prayed for. You see what I'm saying? It's not going to happen. Mm-hmm. You can pray for it, but you still have to put yourself in a space to chase that dream and make it happen, all right? So get out there and make the appropriate changes if you need to, because Kyle's message of the day today is, it's your life, make it what you want.
1: That was a good one, and mine is simple. Nothing messes up your Friday like realizing it's only Tuesday.
0: Yeah, yeah.
1: I thought it was Friday.
2: Feel the vibe
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1: What's good, baby? It's the Morning Hustle. L'Oreal, Kyle, Santillan, Alton Walker.
2: And you know what you could do? You could text CASH, C-A-S-H, to 71007.
1: How much money would it take for you to get right now without being greedy?
2: Mm-hmm.
1: Without being greedy. Like, this is the amount of money. This is the number I need. If I get this number, I'm good.
2: Yeah.
1: Everything's taken care of. And I, you know what I mean? I ain't got to worry about it. It's going day to day every day.
2: That's right.
1: Yeah. You got a number. You said you wrote yours down.
2: So mine is 3 million.
1: Yo, what?
2: What?
1: That's definitely being greedy.
2: No, it's not.
1: $3 million, you don't need $3 million right now just to be right.
2: I need $3 million at least.
1: What? You got to explain it. Why $3 million?
2: I mean, I have a lot of plans, but first and foremost, I would totally knock down my house and build a new one in the same
1: but
2: spot.
1: That's not what we talking
2: about. Yes, it is, because I need
1: you
2: to
1: don't
2: redo
1: need
2: my
1: that.
2: Home.
1: Your house is fine now.
2: No, it's not. It's things going on. You don't know what's going on.
1: All right, so I looked up some numbers, right? I literally,
2: you don't know what's going on in my life.
1: I looked this up, right? And I said, how much money does the average American need to get out of debt? And just be cool. It says, most people need between $21,000 and $23,000. Now, if you want to include their mortgage or something like that, then that number jumps up to $154,000. And here you come with $3
2: million. Yeah, so I'm just going to knock down the whole house because there's something going on with the house that I need to, like, fix. So instead of me just fixing all them things, I'm just going to start from scratch because that wasn't my choice in the beginning.
1: You apparently missed the not greedy part.
2: Wait, that's not greedy. I literally need to do this over. Like, this is like a necessity because you know where I live and there's a reason why I got to stay where I'm at. So it has to be, I need part of that money for that. Plus, I also need to live in two different places.
1: Oh, my God.
2: So I need to live in L.A. so that I could get my work done in L.A.
1: It was supposed to be, don't be greedy.
2: But I'm not being greedy. We talk about what I need for my future and my goals, and I need to be bi-coastal. I want to pay off my debt. I want to make sure my mama is taken care of. Like, you need all of that. That you said, I'm not being greedy. I'm thinking about others.
1: I'm going to say non-mortgage related. Give me about...
2: What is funny?
1: You are funny. Give me about $125K. Knock out debt. Knock out student loan stuff. Cut up on bills. I'm good. If you want to add mortgage in there, then I'm going to need about $400K.
2: That's not going to do nothing for me. That ain't enough. That'll be gone by this afternoon.
1: Like, this afternoon?
3: Like, thinking about what she's saying, you know, we need to go up there because you said what's going to get us right.
2: Yeah, that's not going to get me right.
1: Meaning, you're not in debt anymore.
3: But you
1: got to
3: get
1: good.
3: But here's the thing. You're going to get right, but you got to continue to stay right.
2: That's what I'm saying. You're going to be right back in
3: so
2: debt.
3: So you're going to be right.
2: 2 months.
3: But then I'm just right, but I need to be righter. So to be righter.
1: So what's your number?
3: I'm gonna go for about $1 million.
2: I think $1 million is fair, but that's still not enough.
1: All right, Hustle,
3: give me writer.
1: Apparently, my coworkers missed the part about don't be greedy.
2: I'm not greedy.
3: It's not, but when you think about it, for real. Because we think about debt, and then we just think about just paying it off.
1: Yes,
3: but you got to keep living.
1: Yes.
2: This is what I'm saying. Like, that $3 million, I wouldn't even have to work here no more because what I would be doing moving forward would be with that $3 million. Do you understand? And I'm going to make way more than that. So if somebody want to give me $3 million right now, I could definitely make a profit off of that. And then what y'all want
1: to
2: do?
1: That sounds like you're talking about this is how much money I need to be set for the rest
2: you
1: of my
2: said
1: life.
2: Right.
1: You
2: that's said the only thing right. That make me right.
1: Okay.
3: You know, you got to pay off. You're going to pay off your house.
1: You said don't be greedy, too.
2: Okay, let's change it. So you mean, how much money is going to get you out of debt? That's what you mean.
1: However you want to interpret it.
2: $3 million.
3: Get you right.
1: 866-HUSTLE-8.
2: Someone got three for
1: 866-487-8538. Let's talk about it.
4: Wake up.
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0: man.
1: Can't knock the hustle.
2: Why? Now let's go.
1: It's the morning hustle. Yeah.
3: It's the morning hustle, L'Oreal, Kyle Santilli, and Alton Walker. How much money would it take to get you where you need to be without being greedy? Okay?
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4: Need to be greedy.
3: Let's go to Amber in Columbus. How much you need, man?
5: Man, if you count on mortgage, I would need like 200K. But without mortgage, I just need 50K just so I could put some money into my husband's business to get his business up going strong.
6: Look at that.
3: See, that's what I'm talking about.
6: We talking about for yourself.
7: how long you been married?
5: We've been together for like 16 years, 17 years now, but we've been married for 8.
3: Nice. See, that's the kind of wife you need. Somebody that's ready to support your business for you.
7: Yeah.
3: You know what I mean?
6: What is he, a rapper? No, I'm joking.
5: He's a contractor.
6: Oh, same thing. Okay, thank you.
3: All right, Amber, thank you. Ray and Cincy, how much you need to get right?
8: Man, I would say, not being greedy, probably just about $3,000, $5,000.
3: Now, $3,000 to $5,000, that's all you need.
6: You're going to need more money the next day.
8: No, not being greedy. Y'all said not being greedy.
6: That's true, that's true.
8: My car broke down and I just had a baby. I'm just now going back to work, you know, like to get myself okay, to be able to function in daily life. Like, I'm a nurse, you know? So,
3: okay.
8: Like, once I get back to work, I'll be okay.
6: Woo, my pockets feel lighter here and all that stuff. I feel broke right now.
3: There's a lot going on, but she said that's all she needs, and she'll be good to go if she got that five. It'll put her on the right path.
6: I think I'm half off a little bit.
3: 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How much you need to get right? Talk to us.
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0: 10, girl, you a 10. Girl, you a 10, girl, you a 10, girl, you a 10. 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
4: And guess what, y'all? I didn't iron my shirt this morning because something's wrong with my iron. If you need a new iron, you could get it with a cash grab check, okay? Because that's $1,000. You could get a lot of iron.
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4: 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We'll give you 10 questions, 60 seconds. Get them all right. You will walk away with a new iron. I mean $1,000.
3: Just like that. And speaking of money, man, we're talking about how much would it take to get you right. 866-HUSTLE-8, 866-866-866-866-866-866-866-866-866-866-866-866-866-866-866-866-866-866-866-866-866-866-866-866-866-866-866-866-866-866-866-866-866-866-866-866-866-866-866-866-866-866-866-866-866-866-866-866-866-866-866-866-866-866-866-866-866-866-866-866-866-866-866-866-866-866-866-866-866-866-866-866-866-866-866-866-866-866-866-866-866-866-866-866-866-866-866-866-866-866-866-866-866-866-866-866-866-866-866-866-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

0: Sharonda.
1: Yes.
0: Come on, this is your chance to win $1,000.
1: All right.
2: Is NBA Youngboy your son?
1: No.
2: Okay, so that's not you. Okay, that's
0: I wish he was.
2: Yeah, that's his mama name too. Okay, just making sure.
0: When we come back, we're gonna give Sharonda a chance to win this money, and she's gonna represent for everybody in Starksville, right?
1: Yes.
0: All right, let's do it. Cash Grab up next.
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2: 60 seconds.
0: Let's get to this $1,000 cash grab, baby.
4: Yeah, you know how
0: we
4: doing.
0: We got Sharonda on the line right now. What up, Sharonda?
5: Hi.
4: Sharonda, like ready? Yeah.
0: You must listen to this game a lot.
5: I listen to it every morning on the way to work.
6: Come on now. Where you from again?
5: From Starkville, Mississippi.
0: What city you say? Starkville.
5: Starkville.
0: Oh, yeah. All right, well, now today you go from listening to it to participating.
4: Come on, yeah, right? Baby.
0: All right. Here's the deal. You got 60 seconds to answer 10 questions. For every correct answer, you get $10. Get all 10 right, you win $1,000. If you don't know an answer, you can say pass. We'll come back to it as long as we have time. And make sure the answer you give is the one that you want, because we have to go with your first answer, okay?
5: Okay.
0: Our judges don't play about that. We do want to hook you up. L'Oreal's got a free answer for you.
4: And that answer is going to be Helena.
5: Okay.
4: Yeah, that sounds like somebody's child.
0: What? What'd you say? Alton, sound like you was... What'd you say?
6: I be looking at these questions, man. And one of these answers, I don't even... She ain't never getting that.
4: She is so...
6: He don't believe in you. I promise you, you ain't getting that one.
5: Alton, don't do me like that.
4: Exactly.
6: I'm just so giving you the heads up.
4: Tired of this.
0: We believe in you, Sharonda. So I got 60 seconds on the clock. Well, you're ready to go. Say, I'm ready, Kyle.
5: I'm ready, Kyle.
0: The clock begin.
7: Kyle.
4: He doesn't even make everybody say it. It's not even fair.
6: Kyle, you spell Kyle.
8: It's not even fair.
0: That's how you say it down south. 3, 2, 1, here we go.
4: Period.
0: Solve this math problem. What is 15 times 3 plus 25?
6: That's just a type it.
4: She done got a piece of loose leaf paper.
0: Don't forget, you can pass.
4: How can
0: spell the word Sunday? Sunday.
5: What now?
0: Spell the word Sunday. Sunday.
5: Sunday?
0: Yes.
5: S-O-M-E-D-A-Y?
6: No.
4: Girl.
0: Which of these animals is classified as a reptile? An alligator, a frog, or an eagle?
5: Alligator.
0: What famous American inventor created a phonograph and a practical electric light bulb?
5: Thomas Edison.
0: What's the capital city of the state of Montana?
4: Come on.
5: Helena.
4: Yeah.
0: How many total months are in one calendar year? 10, 12,
5: 12.
0: Or 14?
6: Come on, man.
0: What's the largest Great Lake by surface area in North America?
5: A lake. Pass.
0: What seismic instrument is specifically used to detect and record earthquakes?
4: Scientific. What scientific instrument?
0: Same thing.
5: Pass.
0: All right, time.
4: Yeah, I was like, that
6: you
4: one.
6: You got to give her that again,
4: I feel
6: again,
4: like we should
6: man.
4: Give her a
6: I
4: different
6: her
4: question.
6: But I'm talking about the letter, the spellings. I don't think she heard you right.
4: Wait, did she spell someday?
6: She did.
0: I said it four times, though. I said Sunday four times.
4: We just got to give it to her anyway.
0: I said Sunday.
4: It's like you got like a little thing going on with your nose.
0: I do.
4: So we don't really know what you're saying.
0: Are crazy.
4: You didn't even say scientific.
0: I know. Sunday. That's why I was very specific.
6: She spelled,
0: Sunday.
6: But she spelled two words, though.
4: Yeah. Sunday. How is it one word, too?
6: Sunday.
4: All right, Leslie, we're giving it to you anyway. Sharonda, this is crazy. That is funny. Okay, solve this math problem. 15 times 3 plus 25 is 70.
5: 70.
4: Yes. Yeah. Now, the word we wanted you to spell was Sunday, but you spelled someday, which is definitely two words.
0: Right.
4: It's okay. We're going to give it to you anyway. Did she spell even someday right?
6: Yeah.
4: Okay, you spelled someday. Yeah. But who the hell would ask you to spell someday?
0: Yeah, right.
4: Okay, but Sharonda, you did it anyway, okay? What is the largest Great Lake by surface area in North America? We were looking for Lake Superior. And the scientific instrument that's specifically used to detect and record earthquakes. How do you say this again?
0: Seismograph.
4: A seismograph. Or a seismometer. We would have took either one. But Kyle didn't even say it right. I feel like you should
0: have. I tried to give her a hint. I said, what did I say? I said seismic instrument.
4: Well, that's okay. We gave you someday, so you won some money. $1, $2, $3, $4, $5. $50 ain't bad.
0: That ain't bad.
6: Yeah.
4: You got to be quicker, though, girlfriend.
5: Yeah.
0: Yeah. That's all right.
5: But I have fun, though.
4: That's all that matters.
0: And we appreciated you playing today. Before you get off this phone, shout out to people.
5: Shout out to my girls, Amber and Whitney, and my son, Quentin, and all my family in Starville.
4: Who your favorite child? Real quick, say it.
0: Don't do it.
5: I don't have one. I love all of them.
0: There you go. That's the right answer.
4: Sure.
0: All right, if y'all want to get down with the cash grab like Sharonda, text the word cash to 71007. You could be up next with us on The Morning Hustle.
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1: 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What we got?
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0: Got an issue? Well, L'Oreal and Kyle are going to give you some sound advice. It's time to help a hustler on A Morning Hustle.
1: All right, listen, it's about that time, man. We got to do our part. We got to help a hustler named Kelly, okay? Big Man, our producer, he's the one filled in these emails that y'all send us. What's Kelly's issue?
2: Man, she says, hey, y'all, I need some advice. I've been dating this man for a few years now, and overall, he's a good dude. He provides, he protects, and when I say he protects, baby, I mean he protects, okay? But lately, I'm starting to wonder if it's becoming too much. Every time we go out, if another man even looks at me too long or says something to me, my boyfriend feels like he has to step in and check him, and it's getting exhausting. One time, we were at an all-you-can-eat buffet, and I went up by myself to fix my plate. While I'm up there, this man makes a little joke. I laugh, and then he lightly taps me on the shoulder and says, have a blessed day. That was it.
3: Oh my God, this sounds so familiar.
2: Nothing crazy. But my boyfriend comes storming up out of nowhere and starts going off on the man for touching me. Me and the other guy both had to tell him to calm down because the man clearly didn't know I was there with somebody. Honestly, if he had seen us together, he probably wouldn't have even approached me. But then my boyfriend turns around and tells me I should have checked the guy myself. Now I'm sitting here like, am I wrong for feeling like this is too much? Because I don't want to keep going out in public feeling like I've got to break up an altercation every time somebody speaks to me. I appreciate a man being protective, but at what point does protective turn into possessive? Mm. What should I do?
3: Alton, wasn't you at Golden Corral a couple weeks ago and this happened to you?
4: I don't know what you're talking about.
3: What if this is the same woman? Would that be crazy? You actually went through this. Tell the people, like, be honest.
4: I mean, I went through something like this.
3: Similar.
4: You know, because I'm a touchy person.
3: Keep your hands to yourself.
4: And I think you should get rid of the dude.
3: Wait, what?
4: I think you should get rid of the dude. He's doing too much.
3: When
4: I had a girl, people used to look at my girl all the time. They say hey to her. I get proud of that. I get excited when a man look at my woman.
3: What Whoa. If it was her ass? Yeah.
1: Kind of kink is
4: not,
1: this?
4: Not, yeah. I know what I'm talking about.
3: Okay, Diddy.
4: Okay, if nobody looking at your woman, that means she ugly. That's how I feel. Even if a man, like, especially if the man didn't know you was around him, like, if they knew you was together, then yeah, but come on, man.
3: Now, if somebody came up to Shonda and touched her or grabbed her hand, what would you do?
1: So at first, I was going to say that maybe she was tripping.
3: Okay.
1: Until I heard the whole email. Dude's out of pocket.
3: Is he?
1: He went way too far. Have a nice day, and you know what I mean? And she went, come on now. You know what I'm saying? That's unnecessary. Now, there are times where you do have to step in and say, bro, you got to chill, man. That's my lady. You know what I mean? But I think this almost comes off like a warning sign. Like, this dude might have some anger problems.
3: Ooh, I can see that. Okay, so I can't believe I'm saying this, right? But I don't like people to touch me at all, and I'm with this guy.
1: Ooh.
3: I'm with the guy. Mm. And what I say is, like, usually, because, you know, we'll be out and there's fans. Mm. You got to think about that. Like, fans come up to you. Mm-hmm. They want to give a hug, they want to do stuff like that. So I know that with me, I got to be with somebody that's a little more lenient but on point.
1: Mm-hmm.
3: But at the same time, if I ain't have to hug nobody else ever again other than, like, my mama mm-hmm. and mommy, and then I would be okay with that. I'm not, like, a touchy-feely person. Yeah. So when somebody touches me, I get really funny, and I feel like I need a protective man like that. Hmm. But if it gets to the point where now we're in danger,
1: right,
3: because you're a hothead, that might be something different.
1: Oh God, man, I know I flip-flopped a little bit on this. I'm kind of on the fence, and I think your environment makes a difference.
4: Because I remember you were saying you would check a dude if it...
1: That, but right.
4: So it depends on the situation, I guess.
1: It depends on the situation. It's like, because when I've heard more of her story, all the dude said was have a nice day.
4: But he touched her on the shoulder.
3: Don't touch me.
4: So that's
3: See,
4: what I'm
3: like,
4: saying.
3: I don't like it.
1: This is good. Obviously,
3: like, why are you touching me, fam?
1: Obviously, we have some strong feelings, but we're a little conflicted. You know what I mean? We try to help a hustler, but maybe we need more help from the hustlers on this
3: Clearly.
1: One. All right. 866-HUSTLE-8, 866-487-8538. Is this guy out of pocket, or is he being overprotective? Should Kelly worry about it? Let us know.
3: Kyle, help.
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0: Hustle.
1: We are here, baby. It's the Morning Hustle. L'Oreal, Kyle, Santillan, Alton Walker.
2: And ladies, get the group chat together. 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
1: That's right, man. 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Has somebody ever crossed the line with your child? What happened? How'd it go down? 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
0: No, like a pimp.
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0: Feel the vibe
1: with the morning hustle.
2: All right, man. Kelly hit us up. We're trying to help a hustler. She has a problem because she don't really know if her man is giving her red flags or is this the kind of man that she really wants.
3: So. Yeah. I mean, they was out and about at a buffet, and a man came over to her, touched her on the shoulder, and her dude went berserk, but, you know, he said he was just trying to protect her, and I understand that. I love a protected man.
4: I hate dudes that do too much with your woman. If nobody's looking at your woman, she's ugly. And I don't want no ugly woman.
3: Looking is one thing. Touching is a whole nother. Keep your hand to yourself.
2: So one of my early encounters with my wife, right, we was all in the club, and she went to the bathroom. And going to the bathroom or coming back from the bathroom, a dude tried to talk to her, right? So she tried to keep it moving, and the dude grabbed her hand or whatever, and then he yelled and called her. He was like, because she didn't respond. Yeah. He was like, bitch. I had to go confront him.
4: Okay, now that makes sense.
2: A tap on the shoulder, I don't know. You might be doing too much.
4: I mean, that makes sense, but, you know, even if a man called my woman a bitch, I may keep walking.
3: What? Okay. Well, then the real bitch is you.
4: If a random man call your woman a bitch, keep walking. No, you don't know that man. That man may have a gun. Just come
3: all
4: on,
3: right.
4: Baby. We don't know him.
3: That's outrageous.
2: We don't know him.
4: And if she get mad, then get rid of her.
3: You would be the one getting rid of, okay?
4: You know you're going to turn around to a man.
3: God,
4: I don't
3: that's
4: know.
3: That's outrageous.
4: God bless you, brother.
2: We're going to do a help a hustler on Elton soon.
3: Yeah, I can imagine.
4: God bless you.
5: Have a good day.
3: You're too soft for me.
2: Let's take it to the phones, man. 866-HUSTLE-8, 866-487-8538. Derek in Southeast D.C. What you say?
6: I have to agree with all three of y'all. Alton Walker, I agree with you because, yes, if you with your lady, the look, that means you're working with something. Kyle, I agree with you. It depends on the situation.
2: Okay.
6: And L'Oreal, I definitely agree with you. Don't touch.
3: Yes.
6: All the Southeast Bury Farms is going to come out of me.
3: Yes. I love it.
2: What's up, bro? What do you say about Kelly's situation?
7: Man, I would tell her she probably need to evaluate that situation a little more. Buddy might have some anger issues. He might snap one day, take it a little too far, and probably take it out on her. So,
3: really?
7: Yeah, I work with mental health and that type of stuff. I see it a lot. That's a good warning sign for her to just kind of take a step back and evaluate the situation a little better.
3: But how you know it's not just protective?
7: I mean, it's okay to be protective, but it you know, lines can be crossed. And I feel like for that situation, I would want to watch my girl to see how she would react to that.
3: True.
7: Like, give her time to say, hey, thank you, but, you know, I'm taken. I don't appreciate you touching me. It sounded like he didn't let that happen. He just reacted.
3: Oh, I can't wait to hear what Daryl got.
2: Daryl from the DMV, what you say?
8: Good morning, y'all. My advice to her, just let it be.
2: Okay.
8: Listen, that man treating you good, he want to make sure nobody bothers you. Because the moment that he decides not to protect you, that's when something going to happen to you. You'll be looking at him like, where the protection? And he could be looking back like, you told me to chill out.
3: True.
2: So you don't think she should be worried about getting into altercations unnecessarily, you know, because
8: I mean, I'll be honest, if I turned around and I saw a dude touching my girl's shoulder and she hid, I'm going to be mad too.
3: Yeah.
8: But listen, can I give a shout out to my lady? It's her birthday.
2: Absolutely. Oh, yeah. Yes, go ahead, bro.
8: Shout out to you, Christiana, my sexy agent. I love you, baby. We're going to turn up today.
2: Sexy agent.
3: So annoying.
2: Shout out to Daryl. Happy birthday to your lady, man.
3: Yes. Crazy self.
0: It's the morning hustle.

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1: Good morning. How you feeling?
2: Hey.
0: I'm well. How y'all?
1: Good, good, good. They say you're trying to win $1,000 today. We're trying to let you win it.
0: I'm trying to get it.
1: All right. Cool, man. When we come back, $1,000 cash grab is up next. Trelanda's going to hold it down
3: Trelanda.
1: For the DMV. All right?
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3: Yeah. Trelanda.
1: She's up next.
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10: You said, a lot of people don't know. 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
8: Yeah, I'm still balling. No, I'm still balling. You know, if the Mavs need me to come off the bench in the next series, you know what I mean? 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
3: Time for that $1,000 cash grab. On the line, representing the DMV. Trelanda's on the line.
8: Yeah. Dance party with Yolanda.
3: Hey, how you feeling?
9: Yes, I'm feeling good. How y'all doing?
3: Good, man. How confident are you in yourself today?
9: I'm confident in myself, so we want to see how these questions are.
3: Okay.
10: Yeah, I don't trust her.
3: Why?
8: What do
10: her
8: you
10: voice,
8: mean?
10: Man. Her voice make you want to talk sexy.
8: Oh, my God.
10: You get on the phone, you're like, what's going on, girl?
8: How nasty.
3: You get that a lot, Yolanda?
9: Sometimes, yeah.
3: Okay, all right.
8: Now she moaning.
3: All right, okay.
9: Y'all play too much. Don't do that.
10: Yeah. How you doing?
8: That's not going to be an answer to one of these questions. I'm going to tell you that right now.
3: Here's the deal. Let me give you the rule. 60 seconds on the clock for you to answer 10 questions. For every correct answer, we'll give you $10. Get all 10 right, you win $1,000. If you don't know an answer, you can say pass. We'll come back to that question as long as we have time left on the clock. And make sure the answer you give is the one that you want, because we have to go with your first response, because our judges don't play. Big Med don't want to give you nothing if you didn't earn it, okay?
9: Yes, sir.
3: That being said, we want to hook you up. L'Oreal's got a free answer for you.
8: And that answer is going to be Mercury.
9: Got it.
10: You got that.
8: Okay.
9: Got that.
8: It don't sound the same coming from you.
10: I got to stay in character.
8: Oh, no.
3: All right, Yolanda. Whenever you're ready to go, say, I'm ready, Kyle.
9: I'm ready, Kyle.
3: All right, the clock begins. At 3, 2, 1. Here we go. What is 11 times 4?
9: 44.
3: Spell the word calendar.
9: C-A-L-E-N-D-R.
3: Which one of these animals is the largest in the world? An African elephant, a blue whale, or a giant squid?
9: I'm gonna go with whale.
3: In the sitcom Martin, what was Gina's last name before she married Martin?
10: You ain't want to pass.
3: You can pass.
9: Pass.
10: Yeah.
3: Miami and Orlando are major cities in which U.S. state?
9: Florida.
3: Multiple choice here. How many colors are in a standard rainbow? Is it 5,
10: I'm
3: 6, or 7?
10: I'm going to tell you that.
9: 5.
3: Solve this equation. 50 plus 50 minus 20.
9: 80.
3: In the movie Friday, what was the famous line that Smokey told Craig?
9: He repeat.
3: In the movie Friday, what was that famous line that Smokey said to Craig?
9: Smokey said to God. Let's get high.
10: What?
3: Which planet is closest to the sun? Is it Mercury?
10: Hey, what question is this?
8: This is a crazy question.
3: Is it Mercury, Venus, or Earth?
8: I'm giving it to her.
9: Mercury.
3: Time.
8: I'm giving her that.
10: No,
8: that great.
10: Because
8: he
10: been
8: did
10: so
8: say
10: many
8: we ain't got no job.
3: Yeah.
8: We got the dude. Might as well get high. He did say that though.
10: But there's other stuff he said to Craig.
8: He said a lot of things.
3: There was a million lines she could have picked from. To be
8: but
3: honest.
8: See, but that's an easier way to get $10. So don't get upset about it. This is about you, and he's trying to make it about him. Okay, like always.
10: It's all good.
8: Anyway,
9: calm me down, L'Oreal.
8: Yeah, you know I got you. Except for I think you said ER at the end of calendar, but you did, didn't you?
10: I don't think she put a D in
3: there. I don't think so either.
9: I said C-A-L-E-N-D-A-R.
8: She spelled it kind of fast, like she knew how to spell it this time.
10: Nah, because you know you messed up the first time.
9: Well, I don't know about. Maybe I did. Y'all might have to run that back.
3: run it back.
8: Give it to her. Okay, we're going to give it to her only because, like, what the hell? Okay, the word calendar, C-A-L-E-N-D-A-R. Some people do put E-R, and I think you did, but it's okay. We're giving you the $10 anyway because Alton talked through your whole cash grab. Okay, the sitcom Martin, Gina. You did. Gina's last name was Gina Waters.
9: Yeah.
8: Martin Payne. And then she became Payne. Okay. How many colors are in a standard rainbow? Now Alton did say that we asked this because we do ask this question a lot. I'm shocked you got it wrong. It's 7 colors in a rainbow. It's okay. And of course the line that I guess Big Med was trying to pull out of the hustlers is in the movie Friday, the famous line Smokey told Craig, you ain't got no job, you ain't got ish to do, might as well get high.
3: That's okay. Right.
8: That's what it. That's a long line.
10: He over here smiling like.
8: Yeah, he didn't know.
10: He thought that question was going to eat.
8: He wrote this, question like, on the Friday. He was high.
3: I don't know why he put that in there.
9: Yeah, I ain't going to make no excuses. I hate making excuses, so I'm not going to make no excuses.
8: Okay, that's good. You got everything else right. So 1, 2, 3, 4, 5, 6, 7. $70 is not bad at all.
9: I'll take that 70.
8: I know.
3: Absolutely.
8: That's right.
3: There you go.
9: Thank y'all. I'm so excited y'all called me. I'm at work.
3: Well, you know what?
8: No, that's right.
3: Real quick before you go, man, do your shout outs real quick.
9: Shout out to the, well, I can't even say, to my girls at the Merlin FC, my sister Leslie, and everybody that mess with the girls.
8: That's right.
3: No doubt. All right, congratulations on your $70, Trelanda. You did your thing. For everybody else that wants to get down with the crash, why do I keep messing up that word?
8: I don't know.
3: The cash grab, text the word cash to 71007. You could be up next. It's the-

0: Hey, y'all, it's Tamara Hustle, L'Oreal, Kyle Santilli, and Alton Walker.
1: And we have some money for your pockets, hustlers. All you got to do is text CASH, C-A-S-H, to 71007. We'll give you 10 questions, 60 seconds. Get them all right. You'll walk away with that $1,000.
0: All right, stick around. Coming up next, man, we're going to try to help a hustler named Justin.
1: And Justin got himself into a situation when he decided to ask a lovely young lady out. And let's just say, she wanted a little more than he was willing to give.
0: We'll find out what exactly she wanted and what he didn't want to give when we come back. Don't move.
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1: Got an issue? Well, L'Oreal and Kyle are going to give you some sound advice. It's time to help a hustler on a morning hustle. All
2: right, it's about that time when we try to recruit you to help us as we help a hustler. Looks like Justin hit us up. What's Justin's issue?
3: Yes, sir. Justin says, I'm recently divorced after being married for 20 years. Yes, I got married young, so this whole dating scene is brand new to me again. I finally worked up the courage to ask a woman out, and I thought I was doing things the right way. The day of the date, I texted her that morning and asked her for her address because I was planning to pick her up. That's when I found out women don't really do that anymore. She told me she would rather meet me at the restaurant. I said, cool, no problem. But here's what I got confused. About an hour before we were supposed to meet, she texted me and asked me to send her money for an Uber. I told her I could send the Uber, but she said she didn't want me to know her address.
4: Okay, this girl crazy.
3: Now I'm not going to lie. That rubbed me the wrong way. You didn't want me to pick you up, which I respected, but now you want me to pay for your ride. To me, that felt a little inconsiderate, so I told her no and canceled the whole date.
5: What? Yep.
3: Now my sister and a bunch of other women are telling me I was wrong, saying I should have just sent the money if I really wanted to take her out. But I feel like if you made the decision to meet me there, then getting there should be on you. So I need to know. Was I wrong for canceling the date, or was this a red flag?
6: Get out of there. Good job, sir. Good job.
4: This is
5: good job. What do you mean, good job?
6: Because she's doing too much. Good job, sir.
5: But okay, hold on now. You see all these incidents that be happening with these men killing these women. They're going to their homes, waiting outside their homes. I think it's not safe to give somebody you just met your address. So I'm actually with her on this one. But he still should be a man. And chivalry is dead or what? Like, get her there to the date. It's a date.
2: I always run these scenarios through the eyes of my daughters, right? Mm-hmm. And I would tell her, like, yo, if you're not comfortable with him picking you up, then go get to the date on your own. If you meet him, first date goes well, maybe moving forward, you can ask him money for the ride. Maybe moving forward, you can ask him to send the Uber. But if you're saying you don't want him to meet you at your home, yo, get to that date on your own.
5: I can see why you say that. I mean, because that really does make sense. And I have a car, so I like to take myself, and then I like to come home by myself. So I can understand that. But she probably don't got it like that. Maybe, like, she ain't got no car, obviously. And he really wanted to take her out. You know what I mean? So that's what they need to create. And I'm glad we're talking about this, because there needs to be a feature where they could just forward you the link, and you could book your own car, and they just get charged. Because I don't want people to have my address either. And, like, I feel like it's even... Yeah, no. No.
6: I ain't got
5: no
6: problem.
5: Do you just give your address out?
6: Listen, I ain't got no problem with... Yeah, listen, I will send you Uber. I've done it before. I send you an Uber. I can get you there. But don't... I think my issue is you waited until the day of, like, right when we were supposed to meet up, like an hour before, and then you want to ask me for the money for the Uber. I don't know if you asked how much you need. You talking about $300. That Uber, $40.
5: No, but where's she coming from? Zimbabwe?
6: All I'm saying is I don't trust you with my money. I'm not sending you no money. Yeah. I send you an Uber, but I'm not going to send no woman that I just met money.
5: There's
6: I don't know where
5: no
6: y'all
5: trust.
6: Get that from.
5: There's no trust in this entire situation.
2: Right, because she don't trust him either. She don't trust him to pick her up.
6: Sending you no money.
5: He don't trust to send her money. She don't trust to pick up. But this is the thing. It's the first date. So I will say, if I'm not comfortable with giving somebody my address, maybe I want to sit down with them for dinner. But then, no, I'm not giving no. First of all, do y'all have my address? And I've known y'all for years. So it's like, I don't like when people know where I live. I'm just funny about that.
6: You men out here are messing it up for everybody. You men out here sending money to women on social media to buy their lunch, and you send them $300 for a lunch and all that. Why a woman need $300?
5: What's up with you and $300? Uber might be $50.
6: I'm just saying, men are trying to impress y'all by sending y'all way more money. $100 for lunch is crazy. Why are you sending these?
5: No, it's
6: okay,
5: not.
6: Calm down.
5: Send me $100 for lunch, because then I think that's right.
2: If you ain't comfortable with him picking you up, then how are you so comfortable asking for money?
5: I'm not comfortable if I'm her. I'm not comfortable, but you wanted to go on a date with me. So this is what it takes. Like, there's been plenty of dates, but I will say this. I will allow the man to send the car. I will go down the street or have somebody drop me off somewhere where it's a like neutral location. But I promise you, I do not like people knowing with my address. I think he should just send her the money. It's not that. I'm with the sister on this one.
2: All right, let's see what the hustlers say, man. Who's right? Who's wrong? Is Justin foul for what he did? Is his sister and the girl right about how they feel about
5: the date is crazy.
2: Is his sister and his girl right about how he handled the situation? What do you think? 866-HUSTLE-8, 866-487-8538.
0: It's the wake up. It's the morning hustle.
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2: Listen, man, we're trying to help a hustler named Justin. He asked a woman out on a date. He offered to pick her up. He offered to send an Uber. She didn't feel comfortable with him coming to the crib, so she said, don't send an Uber. Send me the money. I'll get my own Uber.
3: Show me the money.
2: He felt funny about her asking for cash, so he canceled the whole damn date. Who's right? Who's wrong?
3: That's crazy.
2: Let's go to the phone lines right now. Tina and VA, what you say?
4: Justin was right. Like, the girl was tripping. The woman was tripping. I mean, they're strangers. Why are you asking strangers for money? Like, what?
3: She's not asking strangers for money. She asking a guy that wants to take her out to get her to the date.
4: Right, but if she had a car, was she going to charge him mileage? Like, what?
3: That ain't a bad idea.
2: Appreciate you, Tina.
5: Hey, Kyle, man. You know what? God bless you on having daughters, man. Because I lose my mind having daughters, man.
2: Yo, having daughters is nerve-wracking, yo. Nerve-wracking, right? And my girls are good. I couldn't imagine having some young, fast, you know what I mean? Like,
3: you reap what you sow. So you did good. Alta's kids would be out here fast as a mug.
5: Don't want to have no daughters.
3: No, don't do it.
5: Oh, I can't have no daughters.
2: Oh,
5: no.
2: Man, I feel you. And at least if you're going to have girls, have a son first to help you protect them. I did it all the way backwards. 866-HUSTLE-8, 866-487-8538.
5: My daughter's going to be fast, though.
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14: 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It's bananas, man. Do me a favor. 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
4: What
3: happened? He's all in my grill this morning, everybody.
5: No, I was laughing about you on Friday when you were talking about the app. That's why I was laughing.
3: What? Oh, because the app is a little janky, but it's still rock with us.
5: I didn't want to bring it back up.
3: What? Still rock with us. You love us, don't you?
2: If you're trying to listen, man, check out the app. We're trying to help out Justin today. He's got a situation. He's trying to date a young lady. He offered to pick her up. He offered to send her an Uber. She didn't want neither one of those. She said, no, send me money for a ride. He ain't like that.
3: All right, you saying it like she, okay.
2: This is literally what happened. I'm giving you facts.
3: Yeah, but like, she ain't mean it like that.
2: She said, send me money for the ride.
3: Why?
2: For the ride.
3: Because she didn't want him to have the address.
2: Which is fine. So he said, you know what? Nah, I'm cool. I ain't sending nobody no money. Matter of fact, cancel the whole date.
5: And what you say,
3: Kyle? I don't like how you telling this story. No, Kyle ain't saying it right.
2: I'll tell you what it is.
3: Because you saying it like she begging him for money.
2: She out here begging.
3: She is not begging him for money. She like,
2: trying to take advantage of dudes.
3: Oh, no.
5: I like how Kyle do the summer.
3: I don't.
5: I love how he did the summer.
3: I don't. Nah, I'm going to walk out.
2: All right, so the question is, who's right, who's wrong? Is Justin foul for canceling the date, or did he dodge a bullet? 866-HUSTLE-8, 866-487-8538, Jazz in Atlanta, what you say?
6: I say the man not wrong, because I feel like the moment she knew she needed a ride, and when she canceled that ride and said he couldn't come home to her house, she should have started figuring that out right then and there. Like, that should have been a conversation that they had prior to an hour before the date. So, yeah, he should have canceled.
3: I feel like they need to make a new feature on Uber where you ain't got to tell a person your address. You could just send them the bill.
6: She should have been a little bit more communicative. She communicated that she didn't want him to come to that house, so she should have been able to communicate how that she was going to get to that date. So, he had every right to cancel.
2: Good morning. Who is this? Where you calling from?
7: Daryl from the DMV.
2: Absolutely.
3: Lord, I'm scared. I do not know where he's going to go with this.
2: What you say, bro?
7: Listen, I got two daughters, so I get you with the safety thing, L'Oreal. But he asked her out, and she said yes. So he wants to take her out. She want to go out. So they even right there.
2: Mm-hmm.
7: He dodged the bullet, because if you can't afford to get yourself to the restaurant, you just going to be hitting my pockets up throughout the whole rest of the relationship.
3: But what if she don't look at it like it's not about can't afford? It's that you said you wanted to take me out, and this is part of taking me out.
7: I offered you two ways.
2: Right.
7: Third strike, you out.
2: That's a good rule. Three strikes, you out. She exhausted her chances.
3: I miss the men that used to like pay you not to go to work. Like, how much it costs for
2: you to go to work?
3: Don't worry, baby. Don't go to work. I got you today. I miss those guys.
5: I used to say that, but I just never do it.
3: Because
5: it's very impressive to say that. I used to tell the girl be like, I got to go. I'd be like, hey, can we go out such and such, you know, on this day?
2: Yeah.
5: You know, I got to work. How much they pay you?
2: Yeah.
5: I pay you to go out with me.
2: Woo! And then what happened?
5: Never paid.
3: You a lie, see?
5: Never paid.
3: You see, this is the kind of guy you want to give your address to? Absolutely not.
5: It's a good line. It's a good line.
3: No, it's not a good line.
2: All right, man, if you didn't get through the phone lines, you know what to do. Listen on the app.
3: Trifling.
2: Let us know how you feel about the situation.
5: What they pay you an hour?
2: It sounds to me like both of them dodged a bullet. It wasn't going to work out regardless, all right?

0: Hey, yo, Simona Hustle, L'Oreal, Kyle Santilli, and Alton Walker.
1: Yeah, and guess what? We are broadcasting live from the One Voyage Cruise, and this is something you don't want to miss,
0: on,
1: okay?
0: Yeah.
1: You could join the gang, plus Rick Ross, T.I., D.L. Hughley, Wyclef Jean. It's going to be crazy. Keith Sweat, okay? Don't you want to go? All you got to do is go to onevoyagecruise.com and put the code TMH, and you can set sail with us.
0: No doubt. All right, listen, man, stick around. Coming up, y'all know what time it is, man, Friday.
1: What time is it?
0: Alton's going to let us know why.
1: God ain't pleased.
2: Yeah, man, you know, school back in, right?
0: Yeah.
2: And, you know, I usually call my nephew in the morning to make sure he don't miss that ball.
1: Oh, we know.
2: So I called him earlier, and I said, you know what? Let's record. I just wanted to see what's going to go down. Wait till y'all hear what happened.
1: Oh, Lord. Do we have to?
2: Nephew.
1: This is a mess.
2: Oh, yeah. You got to listen to this when we come back, man.
1: Oh, God.
0: All right. I can't wait to hear this, man. Stick around. God ain't pleased. It's coming up in 10 minutes.
1: This is going to be entertaining.
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0: It's the biggest boss in the game, Ricky Rosé.
1: But God ain't pleased.
2: This is a holy moment.
1: Well, Alton Walker.
3: It's the morning hustle. L'Oreal, Kyle Santillan, and Alton Walker is here to let us know why
4: God ain't pleased.
5: Yeah.
6: It's back to school. Your child is at school. And sometimes your kids just need advice from their uncle, not their parent. Don't
3: Alton is hard on his nephew, too.
7: Alton almost went to jail over his nephew about three times.
6: You got to be hard on these kids, you know what I'm saying? So every morning I talk to my nephew, I call him, and we say a prayer. Now, I used to say the prayer, but now I make him say the prayer because he told me I don't know what to say to God. I want to call him live. We're going to call him live. So let's get him on the phone. Let's do it.
8: Yes.
6: Dude, why are you not answering the phone, man?
8: My bad.
6: What are you doing? Why are you not at the bus stop right now? Like, you should be walking out the door.
8: I'm leaving right now.
6: You what?
8: I'm leaving right now.
6: What you mean you leave? If you miss that bus, I promise you, boy, you walking to school.
7: He always misses.
6: Why you wake up so late? Look, go ahead and say a prayer. You mean say a good one.
8: I ain't got no good prayer.
6: You ain't got no good prayer? What you mean you ain't got no good prayer?
8: You just say a good prayer.
6: You got to pray to God. How your prayer? Yeah. All prayers are good. How you ain't got no good prayer?
8: Oh, huh? All right.
6: Let me hear you. Like, now, go ahead and say prayer to the Lord. Make it good.
8: God, thank you for the day. God, thank you for waking us up this morning. God, thank you for giving us food to eat, clothes, prayer, God. And God, I just ask that you watch over us and live our life again. God, your son, Jesus, amen.
7: No,
6: prayer was too short, man. You ain't got no longer prayer than that.
8: No.
6: You can't for at least 30 seconds.
8: That was 30 seconds.
6: That was not 30. That was about 15
8: second
6: prayer.
8: 30 seconds.
6: You think God going to answer a 30 second prayer?
7: Yeah.
6: Yo.
8: No.
6: But then give me. Oh, you running. See, now you see how you running to the bus? Now you got to run and pray. Run and pray now. Go. Yeah. No, you got to run and pray. You should have been late. Go ahead.
8: God, thank you for today. God, thank you. Thank you.
6: Come on, man.
8: Good morning. I thank you. Booty. Close the word, God. Hey, God.
7: Yo.
6: Hey, man. Bye.
7: Call child services.
3: Oh, my
7: call
3: God.
7: Call child services, because this is exactly what I was talking about. I told you you'd be torturing this kid.
6: He should have been late.
3: Run and pray is crazy, bro.
7: And you know that God answers 30-second prayers now. He don't discriminate.
3: And he knew what was about to happen. He answered the phone annoyed.
7: That
3: Hello?
7: Was a good, yeah, he's Hello? Annoying.
3: Oh, my God.
7: Is it Uncle Alton?
3: Jeez,
7: man. So annoying. Poor kid.
3: You better run and pray. That is messed
7: up. I feel bad for him.
3: Dear God, make my feet move faster.
7: That wasn't right, Alton.
3: Terrible, man.
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1: All right, listen, man, we got to help a hustler when we come back. Apparently, something that's supposed to be a good time, like a concert, could cause a household to crumble.
2: Well, how is that, Kyle? That's a good time for family, isn't it?
1: I mean, not for this family. We'll hear the voicemail when we come back and hear what the problem really is.
2: Is this the little girl that was on stage performing with the stripper and Snoop? No, this is worse.
3: I hope not.
1: I hope not, too. I hope that's not
2: because that was a mess.
4: Feel the vibe with the Morning Hustle.

0: Got an issue? Well, L'Oreal and Kyle are going to give you some sound advice. It's time to help a hustler on a morning hustle.
1: All right, Janelle, let's talk about it, man. We told the people that it could be a concert causing a problem in the family household. Is this Janelle?
2: Is this the morning hustle?
1: You know it is.
3: It sure is.
1: You know it is.
3: Uh-oh.
2: Yes, and y'all are so right. Concerts do break up home.
1: What's going on?
2: Yes, so I want to take my 13-year-old daughter to see Chris Brown and Usher, and my husband said absolutely not.
4: That's
2: and
4: right.
2: I already got us the tickets.
3: Wait a second. What's wrong with Chris Brown and Usher?
1: You just threw your money away.
2: That's what I said. He was like, absolutely not. That concert is way too grown and too R-rated for a 13-year-old girl.
1: Facts.
2: I said, but we be listening to it all the time. He said, no. Usher feeding cherries to women, Chris Brown doing all that grinding. My daughter need to be at home watching Disney Plus.
4: I kind of agree, man.
3: You totally agree.
4: I mean, it is R-rated.
3: That's crazy. So you never went to any concerts when you was young?
2: You know what's so crazy? I thought it would be a cute mommy-daughter date, a good memory for us.
4: Yeah.
2: I think we still gonna go.
3: Hold on, I know these ain't no cheap tickets. What do you mean? And I would still go too, thank you.
2: We got floor seats.
3: Oh, hell no. Them floor seats is about $1,600.
2: Sweat.
1: You deserve a divorce. I'm just gonna throw it out there.
3: Oh, but, Kyle, but, a divorce. Okay,
4: I just wanna make sure I get, so you already bought the tickets that he don't know.

0: answer. He is absolutely right.
1: I'm pretty sure Chris Brown is one of her favorite artists too.
2: Is it really that bad?
1: Yes. I don't think it's that bad.
0: You didn't see what he did on that couch to the women?
3: 13.
1: You went to 13? He didn't do anything. I feel like she's going to see it on social media. She might as well be able to see it on the floor.
2: She might see even worse.
0: I'm going to just say this. Sometimes we know the kids are going to see certain things, but then it's also about what you co-sign as a parent.
1: This is a good experience. I went to the Chris Brown concert. There was nothing wrong. I definitely would bring a 13-year-old to it.
3: But you went at an older, I don't know about 13.
1: I did not go to an older nothing. I went to a regular
2: kid last time. So wait, you said I should just go ahead and take her and deal with it later?
1: I definitely think you should go ahead and take
3: her. I want you to call back. And call back when your husband gone too.
1: Yeah, I'm also not married, so I'm going to be honest.
0: Divorce pending.
1: I don't think so. I wonder what the hustlers think.
2: He going to be mad though. He'll be all right. Thank y'all.
0: All right, we're going to find out what the hustlers say. Who's right, who's wrong? Is Janelle foul for what she did? Or is she right, man? The kids are old enough to go to the show. What do you think? 866-HUSTLE-8, 866-487-8538.
4: It's the wake up. It's the morning hustle.
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1: All right, Janelle wants to take her 13-year-old daughter to see Chris Brown and Usher. Her husband says, hell no. Mm-hmm. Who's right? Who's wrong? 866-HUSTLE-8, 866-487-8538. Who's this on the line?
2: This Bowleg Meechy Meech from Indianapolis.
0: Yo, this name is epic.
1: What? Bowleg Meechy
0: right.
1: Meech.
3: I don't like it.
0: I love it.
1: What you want to say, bro?
2: Man, I just want to say, goddammit, I listen to y'all show every morning. Goddammit, to get my day started going. Right. Goddammit, and I'll be on Monday morning to it.
0: We love your bowlegged ass,
2: yes,
0: okay?
2: Sir. You know what they say about them bowlegged people, Miss L'Oreal.
0: Yeah, I heard. You walking proof, ain't it?
2: You know it.
1: What you say about Janelle's situation, bro?
0: That's all I wanted to say. That's
1: hilarious.
0: Safe.
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16: So I was talking to my baby daddy. His other baby mama dropped the kid off at the fire station. I had to go to his house with my jack girl. I was about to beat him down. She said, f*** them kids, and she dropped the baby off at the fire station.
17: So back in the day when I was in the military, I was stationed in Germany. I was seeing this one female, then met another one. It ended up being that they were sisters. I stepped It was kind of ugly in that moment, but long story short, I still saw both for almost another year.
18: When I was messing with this YN, I seen this girl at the store. A little bit later, he wasn't answering the phone. I walked around looking for him in the next apartment complex, and they posted it up, sitting in my car. But see, just go to my trunk, get the hammer out. I start hitting her with the hammer. I'm pregnant. He pushed me down and kicked me in my stomach, and I hit him with my car. I popped him so hard, I ran over a tree stump, stopped me from killing him.
5: Ooh, baby, that was enough for the confession booth today. 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
3: Listen, man, we're talking about Janelle's situation. We're trying to help a hustler today. She's distraught because she wants to take her 13-year-old daughter to see Usher and Chris Brown.
2: Yeah, so her husband is a first-class hater.
3: Or he's a responsible father.
4: That's what he is.
2: How is that responsible?
5: She don't need to see none of that. That's like my mama co-signing tip drill.
2: What do you mean? You know what?
3: Right.
2: I ain't going to say. Right. Now, I will say about the co-sign might be a little different, but I was listening to Lil' Kim when I was younger.
5: I was too, but my mama didn't know.
3: Exactly. That's the
5: thing. My mama didn't know.
3: But you don't do it with your parents.
2: But you're saying the influence. But what I'm saying is, even if the mother's there, nothing's going to change. You just listen to the music.
3: That's not true.
5: But you can't be. You can't agree with that.
3: Makes a lot.
5: Because that means you can just do it in front. Nah, you ain't going to know. You're not watching Usher and Chris Brown hunch and put chairs in people's
2: mouth. If the mama got on stage while the daughter was there, then I'd be like,
5: you know her mama going to do that.
2: No, she is not.
5: If Chris Brown asked her to come up, she's going, oh, my God.
2: She is not going to leave her daughter and go on the stage. Like, stop it.
5: Once in a lifetime situation, she going.
3: All right, well, let's see what the hustlers say. 866-487-8538.
2: That's the real reason.
3: T in Goldsboro, North Carolina, what you say?
6: I mean, it's a cute concept about taking daughter and stuff.
3: Yeah.
6: But I will say, at 13, I think it's a bit young. I mean, there's enough going on out here without, you know, taking her right to the forefront.
3: Right.
6: I personally have been to see Chris Brown, and I was on a no contact situation. By the end of that concert, I was trying to contact. So I would just say, especially in a situation where you got a husband and he's not feeling that, we train our kids to do certain things. So the child is going to see the difference between the mother and father. And, you know, for you to be the parent and you taking your child to that, it's kind of like saying that's okay.
3: Yeah.
2: It is okay.
6: So, you know, I mean, it's kind of like saying, you know, this what you're seeing is all right. Like, whatever, we influence our kids one way or the other.
3: I feel you, because I say all, it's not, man.
2: It's R&B
3: music. It's Chris
2: music.
3: Brown humping on stage on women. Usher had the whole strippers.
2: Did you go to this concert? He was not
3: We've
2: humping.
3: Seen
2: you
3: see him with the women
2: it
3: on the couch.
2: It was one song. Oh, take your hand. That he was doing
5: that. That's enough.
2: Oh, my God.
3: And you know
2: take
3: what?
2: Her to the bathroom.
3: And to T's point.
2: Yeah.
5: While you take her down, take her to the bathroom.
2: It's a 4-hour-long concert.
3: And I say this all the time to T's point. We know that teenagers are going to do certain things, but what parents co-sign makes a difference.
2: Oh my God, it's music. Shut up,
3: it ain't
2: Kyle.
3: Just music.
2: Let
3: it's
2: go.
3: Chris Brown. Damn, you need to set him on stage.
5: That's right.
3: It's Usher dropping cherries in women's mouth. All of that means something.
2: You was listening to Bobby Brown. It's
3: again,
2: the same thing.
3: Again, it's a difference in what kids are going to do and what parents co-sign.
2: Yeah, we get what happened here. The mama is a baddie, and the husband's insecure, and he's scared that Chris Brown and Usher going to be their new father.
3: Now you're making up scenarios.
2: Now, in the future, another man playing football with your son.
5: That's what I'm thinking.

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13: 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Hallelujah and amen.
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See you at the bar, you was hardly talking. That's when I knew that your heart was scarring. 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
9: 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That'd be hot on my new joint. You know what I mean? 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
9: 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I love the voice thing. It's bananas, man. Do me a favor. 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
1: Buenos dias, DFW, and happy Texas Tuesday. 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Pretty chill for the most part. We do have two active accidents with no crazy delay time. Starting off in Rowlett, up I-30 westbound before Dal Rock, we have an accident with the right lane blocked. Now further down I-30 westbound at Dolphin Road in Dallas, we have another accident. The right lane is still blocked. And your weather report is brought to you by Aleve.
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1: We're going to get lots of sunshine for today. Very hot temperatures as well. Temperatures getting up to 100 degrees. Could feel like 106, back down to 80 this evening. It's currently 84, feeling like 89. Now that's traffic and weather, and I'm Kirby Lozano for the Ricky Smiley Morning Show on 97.9 The Beat.
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6: It's time for Gary's Word of the Week.
7: And you know this, man.
8: One thing about black people, we will misspell something with some enthusiasm.
9: Come on now.
8: Yes. Yes, sir. We be nervous when we do it right, but boy, when it comes to misspelling, we gonna say it with a full chest and be dead damn wrong. She just saw she spelled Eagles.
9: Yes,
8: yes, sir. Yes, sir. In front of a crowd on a microphone, boy, black boy, I tell you. All right, it's time to expand your vocabulary with the word of the week. And Gary, don't embarrass us today. Give us a break. All right, we just want to know what word will you be expanding our vocabulary with this week.
9: Oh, a beautiful word, John. I am just so excited, honey, to just share this fabulous word of the week because we've been waiting for this moment, and here's a moment in time when I'm being all I thought I could be, when all my dreams faded away.
10: Get to the word. Obviously, you don't know it.
8: It's the romper. It's the romper.
9: Anyway, the word of the week, honey, is... Descalate. Descalate.
10: Oh, wow.
9: Descalate.
10: Spectacularly wrong.
11: Wow.
10: Easy one, dog.
9: D-E-E-S.
8: Descalate.
9: C-A-L-A-T-E.
8: Because people actually use this word every damn day. You set up
9: what?
8: Here. Man, they use this word every day.
9: I ain't never seen it. Descalate.
11: That's so easy.
10: You just want to say D's.
8: This is like out of all of the words of the day. Yeah. Out of all of the words of the day, this is a word that's actually used, that you hear it on the news. You hear it when it comes to police brutality. We always say something that the police should do when it comes to a situation. And what's the word again?
9: Descalate.
11: Oh, my gosh. The man that gave you 18,000 clues.
8: Come on, Gary. I just told you what all the clues was.
9: I ain't never heard no damn police say descalate.
8: No, the police don't say it. We say it against the police.
9: Oh.
8: Something that the police should do, that some police should do when it comes to a situation. They are trained to do this.
9: Well, it's a verb.
8: Yeah, and give us, it's a verb. Give us a,
10: You gotta say it right first. Look at the pronunciation, the breakdown.
9: De-escalate.
10: Oh, okay.
9: Oh, yeah. That ain't how you spell de-escalate.
8: It is.
9: It's not no two E's.
10: You gonna argue with the dictionary?
11: Wow.
9: Well, honey, I ain't never seen de-escalate spelled like
8: that. Have you ever wrote it out and spelled it?
9: D-E-S.
8: A red check mark by it on your spelling test.
11: And big X.
8: Because it was wrong.
9: I ain't never seen de-escalate spelled like that.
8: A big X. Say it again.
9: De-escalate.
8: Absolutely.
9: But, honey, it was only
8: the last time you used the word.
9: I ain't never used it, de-escalate.
8: You never used that word?
9: Not that I can recall of.
8: You never heard it on the news?
9: No.
8: Never heard black people say it on Facebook de-escalate. And on Instagram all the time. De-escalate.
9: Oh, well, they did.
10: What's the meaning of it?
9: The definition is to reduce the intensity, magnitude, or severity. Severity?
8: Yeah.
9: Mm-hmm. Of a tense.
8: Wait a minute. Hold on. Let's go back.
9: What?
8: Read that again.
9: To reduce the intensity, magnitude, or severity of a tense, hostile, or dangerous situation.
8: Yeah.
11: All right.
8: Oh. Okay. All right. And use it in a sentence.
9: Looking back, I wish I'd had the ability to de-escalate the circumstances that led me to being smacked squarely in the mouth while on a date years ago.
8: With Booty E. James.
10: Thank you.
9: Whatever.
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2: 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Do have a few delays out there. The top two areas of delay are as follows in Euless, off 183 eastbound at Euless Main Street. You have an accident there with the left lane blocked. Stop and go traffic back to FM 157 Industrial. It's about a 2-minute delay. And in Dallas, off I-30 westbound at Dolphin Road, we have an accident with the right lane blocked. Some stop and go traffic back to Jim Miller. It's currently about a 5-minute delay. 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
2: Getting ready for another sunny and hot day coming our way. Temperature highs of 100, could feel like 106, back down to 80 degrees in the evening. It is currently 84, feeling like 90 degrees. Now that's your traffic and weather, and I'm Kirby Lozano for the Ricky Smiley Morning Show on 97.9 The Beat.
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34: This is the blackest shit in the world, like that. But you were never taught what like that was. You was just born black, that shit's in your DNA. You know what like that is. 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Like that. And everybody not like that. White people, like what? Everybody not like that. Sometimes you know a dude, but you don't know him like that. You might even f*** with a dude. You like, I f*** with him, but I don't f*** with him like that. Every black person here right now, that made perfect sense. 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
14: 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Mm-hmm. 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Mm-hmm. 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
15: to put it together like that. Right. I'm going to say, is if I hear Mr. Pookie.
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6: 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And Audible makes traffic less of an annoyance and more of an opportunity for another chapter. 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A little bit of slow traffic in Fort Worth, but a 5-minute delay over there off 35 in Rosedale, Golden Triangle Boulevard area. One active accident, too, in Dallas off I-30 Westman at Dolphin Road. That accident has the two right lanes blocked. Some stop traffic back to St. Francis. It's currently a 7-minute delay. And your weather report is brought to you by Discover.
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6: A mainly sunny start to the day. Might have a few afternoon clouds rolling through, but definitely get that heat back and your temperature highs of 101. Gonna feel like 106. Back down to 80 degrees this evening. It is currently 83, feeling like 88. So now that's your traffic and weather. And I'm Kirby Lozano for the Ricky Smiley Morning Show on 97.9.
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0: Take It Tuesday with the one and only Beyonce Aloysius. What up, though?
1: What up, though? All right, big news going around. A lot of people are excited. So Elon Musk made an announcement yesterday. Tesla has announced these cyber robo-taxis. Now, what they are, it's not like a normal Tesla. It is a two-seater with no steering wheel, no pedals, and it's going to be hitting the roads. It's starting off in Austin.
0: You ain't going to have us riding no car. Listen, like we are going into the scary house at the fair.
2: Right.
0: That's the scary house at the fair. Nothing in the front seat, nothing in the back seat.
3: Yeah, that's too much dependent on something else.
1: But you know what? It's scary also for people who drive like Uber and all these rideshare companies because, you know, they're saying for $30,000 you can get one of these cars. And basically, you just put the car on the road, you buy it, you get the insurance, and you're making money. And so what's going to happen to all these people that drive ride shares now? So a lot of people are concerned about that, of course. The Federal Highway and Traffic Division are looking into this. But for right now, yes, in Austin, let us know how it's going for you. Make sure you hit me up at Beyonce ATL. I'm curious to see how these are working in your area. And also, speaking of Elon Musk, Twitter. How much do you miss Twitter now that it's gone to X?
3: I miss it bad.
1: I miss it a lot.
0: Well, I don't be on that at all.
3: It's different.
4: It's just a hate.
1: Because, you know, it's X now, but there's a startup company is trying to bring Twitter back. So if you go to twitter.now, they are starting a seeding campaign. They've already raised $27 million to bring regular Twitter back. Now, when you go to the page, you're going to see, hey, this is not X. This is not X everywhere you go. But now is the time, in case it actually starts popping, to go ahead and reserve your username. So you're getting ahead of the curve. So big shout out to Twitter. I would like to see that come back. And this is really weird. So scientists have now started, you know, nanoparticles. Nanoparticles are like microscopic chips. And that's how these TVs and everything are getting slimmer. Well, there is a company that is allowing you to, they're doing a test run where you sniff this liquid.
3: No.
1: It has nanoparticles in it.
3: Oh.
1: And what they're doing is they're trying to put computers in your brain.
3: Oh.
1: And
0: oh, no,
1: I know, it's
0: much.
1: A lot. It's way too much. Even me saying it out loud just sounds crazy, like I'm making this up out of a movie. But so when you sniff the liquid, it goes to your brain. They're trying to get you to be able to use these caps. So where instead of you physically taking action, the nanoparticles can basically read what your brain is thinking.
4: Mm-mm. Oh,
1: so,
4: no.
1: Very, very crazy. But the reason they're saying this is for paraplegics or people who cannot move. This is going to be able to help them control.
0: Help
1: like
0: stimulate them.
1: Yeah, it's going to help stimulate them.
0: I hope
1: them.
0: That worked for them.
4: Now, so, in those cases, yeah.
1: Yeah, so that's what they're saying. But, you know, it'll start out as one thing, and it'll go to another. So, again, very, very scary things out there. And last but not least, tomorrow is the big day, that Big Apple premiere. Now, we don't know what we're going to expect. Allegedly, Apple's going to release their first foldable phone. We shall see. Now, the crazy thing is the price for these could be well over $2,500. Also, they might not even start the normal pre-sale because this is the first time that John Ternus is going to be taking over the event. And we're not really sure how the layout. So if you're waiting for an iPhone, it's coming, but we don't know if it's going to be released this week. So we'll get you update with all those stories and more from the Big Apple event tomorrow. You can always follow me at Beyonce ATL. You know I'm going to be posting like crazy because I have been waiting for this phone.
0: I know. I'm not trying to put you on the spot, but I really think that on the cruise, you should do a doggone present, a technical presentation for older people.
1: Uh-huh.
0: Like us.
1: That. Yeah.
0: Yeah, like just go in a corner somewhere and say, hey, let me get y'all caught up on technology.
2: Right. Yes.
0: Because people really talk about this segment of the show. People really like it. And whenever anybody on the morning show have problems with their computers or phones, we talk to you.
1: You know what? 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I will download all the apps that you need. You just need to book your cabin right now. Again, go to onevoyagecruise.com and come see me. I'll have like a little table set up, and I will fix your phones and your apps and tell you about all the tech stuff.
2: Love it. Like, I have the safety, so yeah, I'm excited.
1: Yeah, and you can always hit me up at Beyonce ATL. Y'all have a great Tuesday.
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0: Yeah, take them bonnets off.
1: Take them off. Come on, man.
0: Don't go on Walmart. Do not be going in Walmart with the pajamas on. We don't want that. I'm in there. I'll be walking around. I'll be getting ready to talk to you. I see them pajama pants and them house shoes.
2: At the house.
1: You preaching, dog.
0: But that Walmart in the hood, boy, when they got bicycle chains on the milk.
2: Oh, dang.
0: You got to go get a manager to get a half a gallon of the milk because they got bicycle chains on it because they be stealing the damn milk. But they ain't got no locks on the road spray. I said, damn. I'm sorry, y'all. What up, Josh?
3: I'm going to. Y'all hit me up on the gram, J-A-H Lion. So.
0: Hey, John, me and Garen went to Walgreens, man. They had all the games. We in Sandy Springs. They had the game. They had everything, all the washing powder on a bicycle chain.
3: Ain't no way in Sandy Springs.
0: No, I put the video on Facebook. Garen said, yeah, girl, they got Miss Gaines locked up.
1: Oh, my God.
0: Not Miss Gaines.
2: Not Miss Gaines.
0: In the main game assistant. Hey, John, appreciate you, man.
3: My pleasure.
0: Hey, Black Tony, what's up, man? Happy Tuesday, Black Tony.
4: Hey, what's up?
0: Happy
4: what's
0: Tuesday,
4: up?
0: Boy. You know what day it is?
4: Well, what's up? Yeah, I know what day it is.
0: You not coming to work? Are you calling in sick? Are you taking the PTO day?
4: I just walked up to call you, son. Tell you, man, sorry, default, man, he for ganked up, son.
0: Wait a minute, what?
4: Default ganked up.
0: What did he say, John?
4: The company, Saturday, they ganked us, son. We got ganked.
2: What
0: mean?
2: Ganked.
0: We got ganked, son.
1: Yeah.
4: Yeah, they pulled the front round, boy. Man, we fought a game, though. We fought a four-day weekend, son.
1: We did.
4: We only had a three-day weekend, son.
0: Wait, hold on. Let's back up. Count the days, right?
1: Yeah, so Friday technically kicks off the weekend.
2: But we still worked.
4: We still worked. No, we fought had been out, son. So what I did was, because they said, I was listening to the news, and the white folk kept saying, boy, for Labor Day, it's a four-day weekend.
0: What the white people said, Black Tony?
4: Them white folks all on the news. They were talking about Labor Day for a lot of America, a four-day weekend.
2: Nobody said that.
4: I said, okay. So these folks done ganked us on
0: the people in the back, what the white people said, Black Tony?
4: And the white folk, the new man said, oh, for Labor Day, it's a four-day weekend for a lot of Americans. So I said, boy. So I said, oh, these folks gonna got a clock in on Friday, boy. So get what I did, son. I know y'all came back. But I took that day they made up work Friday, and I slid that thing out and slid it onto today. Cause
0: can't do that.
4: You know shall you ever play that game? Where
0: yeah, I said, can you
4: block?
0: Do that?
2: You can't do that.
4: You ever play that game where you take the blocks and you slide it out from under the other block, the Django game? You know what I'm saying?
1: Yeah.
4: Where you slide the block out from under the bottom and you stack it up on top. That's what I did with.
0: What did that call me? I said, what are you talking about?
2: Django.
4: Yeah.
0: Can you do that?
2: I think it's Jenga.
5: He can't do that, but I'm sure HR will send him a letter and explain why he can't soon.
4: Yeah, I slid Friday on to the day, so I see y'all tomorrow. I slid that thing out from under, though.
0: So you definitely coming tomorrow?
4: Yeah, because today I'm still, today my four-day week, today the last day of my four-day weekend. So you slid it over? Yeah, I slid Friday on to the day. So,
0: and what the white, said on TV? What the white people said?
4: Let me say, oh, yeah, for Labor Day, it's a four-day weekend for most Americans. Who said nothing? I got that. Holly.
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4: 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A little over a handful of delays out there. The top two areas of delay are as follows. In Fort Worth, off 20 eastbound between Campus and East Loop 820. We have some slow traffic at about a 10-minute delay. And in Dallas, off I-30 westbound at Dolphin Road, we have an accident. The right lane is blocked. Stop traffic back to Loop 12 Buckner Boulevard. It is an 11-minute delay. And your weather report is brought to you by United States Department of Veterans Affairs.
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4: Easing into a bit of a sunrise for a sunny start to maybe have a few afternoon clouds kind of day. Temperature highs of 101, could feel like 106, back down to 80 degrees this evening. It is currently 83, feeling like 87. Now that's your traffic and weather. And I'm Kirby Lozano for the Ricky Smiley Morning Show on 97.9 The Beat.
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8: Good morning. One thing about it, let me tell y'all what I don't like. I don't like when a motherfucker takes my phone every month. Morning, good morning, beautiful. Good morning, beautiful. Good morning, beautiful. I don't want to hear good morning, beautiful. Don't text my phone, good morning, beautiful, unless you're finna say good morning, beautiful, because I mean, or good morning, beautiful, check your cash out, or good morning, beautiful, you want to go have lunch today, or good morning, beautiful. You know what I'm saying? What you need. Don't just say good morning, beautiful. Tell me good morning, beautiful, and send me something. Ho, good morning, beautiful, with a burger. Good morning, beautiful, with a sausage and biscuit. Good morning, beautiful, with a bowl of cereal, ho, or something the f. Just say good morning, beautiful, to me every day. Like, you. Eventually, I'm gonna get tired of hearing good morning, beautiful. Now, come on with it. Get some Fruity Pebbles or something. Damn.
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0: 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What you got?
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8: Looks like we have all the accidents cleared up. Do you have a disabled vehicle, though, in Arlington off I-20 eastbound at Bowman Springs Road? That disabled vehicle has the center lane blocked. A little bit of slow traffic back to 820 Business 287 Mansfield. It's currently a 3-minute delay. And in Fort Worth, we have some slow traffic like 20 eastbound between campus and East Loop 820. It's currently about a 10-minute delay. 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
8: Easing into a pretty sunny but might have a few afternoon clouds rolling through kind of day. Temperature highs of 101 can feel like 106, back down to 80 degrees this evening. Currently about 82, feeling like 86. Now that's your traffic and weather and I, Curvy Lozano, for the Ricky Smiley Morning Show on 97.9 The Beat.
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1: All right, y'all, Ricky Smiley Morning Show. Hey, many people think that having money, fame, and success would make life easier. But NBA star Jaylen Brown says sometimes it can actually leave you feeling all alone.
3: Yeah, Ricky. Jaylen Brown recently went on the Ballroom podcast and opened up about his success and how it's changed some of his closest relationships. He says as his basketball career took off, he started noticing jealousy and different expectations from friends and even family. Check out what he had to say.
9: Friends, family, they can let you down, man. They can disappoint you in ways that it changes you. The amount of money, the amount of clout, the amount of fame that you're able to acquire puts pressure on the people around you, especially the ones closest to you. And sometimes that can cause damage. That can cause damage to relationships unintentionally just by you just being successful or you just trying to help your community or you just trying to be the best version you could possibly be for your family. But that's been the hardest part for me to navigate, you know, because it puts you on an island, isolates you. And like conversations become invoices, the lines get blurred. It's like you want to reach out to somebody, but you know you can't because of that dynamic.
2: Dang, conversations become invoices. He said, like he just said, there are times when he needs help, but he doesn't feel comfortable asking for it because people assume

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9: 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Staples, that was easy. A few accidents and quite a bit of slow traffic. The top two delays currently are as follows. In Dallas, off I-35 East northbound at Oaklawn, we have an accident. The left shoulder is blocked. Stop and go traffic back to Marcellus. About a 13-minute delay. And in Fort Worth, off 20 eastbound between Oak Grove and East Loop 820, we have some slow traffic at a 31-minute delay. 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Finally, getting into that sunrise for a pretty sunny to a little bit cloudier in the afternoon kind of day. Temperature highs of 101, could feel like 106, back down to 80 degrees this evening. It's currently around 82 degrees, feeling like 86. Now that's your traffic and weather, and I'm Kirby Lozano for the Ricky Smiley Morning Show on 97.9 The Beat.
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1: This is Doc from Birmingham. I don't feel like I'm obligated until they come to me and they know that I'm rich. So when they come to me, that's the only time I feel like I'm obligated.
2: Hey, this is Jonathan from St. Louis, and no, I will not feel obligated to take care of my family. Some of them. I have friends that was there more than my family members were. So when I was homeless, sleeping in my car, I had friends that took me in. Family members were looking at me like I was crazy.
3: This is Ashley from Anna, Texas. No, I would not feel obligated to take care of my family. The only person that I will take care of is my mom because she's been there for me through thick and thin.
4: Good morning. My name is Debbie from Memphis. If I became rich and came into a lot of money, I would only feel obligated to take care of two people, my parents and my immediate family and my in-laws, because I love them like they're my own family. But otherwise, anything else would be a gift. If they've been good to me my entire life, I wouldn't mind giving them things to help them come up.
5: Jacksonville, Florida. I don't feel obligated to take care of them. However, they do feel that I'm obligated to take care of them.
6: Yes, my name is Paula Carter. I'm calling from Spartanburg, South Carolina. Well, if I get rich, which I hope to, I will take care of my family, but they have a limited amount of funds. And after that, they can't call me for anything.
0: Oh, yeah. Brad, I was able to do some for my sixth grade teacher, man. I one day I'm gonna sit down and talk about that. I can't talk about it without crying.
7: I know that's the best feeling ever. Though.
0: Back then, them teachers, man, they didn't have no money back then, and they made sure that everybody went to the fair and everybody went to the Ringling Brothers Barnum and Bailey Circus. Yeah. You know what I'm saying? Mm-hmm. They made sure your ass went. Yeah. So when I made it, I went over one of my teachers' house. I just figured out God just drove me straight to her house. I said, she always bragged about where she lives over in an area called Collegeville. Mm. And I went over there. I drove by there. It was raining. And she was, I literally looked through that screen door and saw her sitting up in there. I knew she lived in one of them houses. And I walked up in there. And she looked at me. She said, Broderick? I said, yes, ma'am. Because her and my middle school principal are the only people that call me by my first name. My mama don't call me the name that she named. Everybody else called me Rick. And I don't like when, don't start that.
8: Uh-oh.
0: Do not start that. Every Blue Moon Special K said.
9: I was
0: and,
9: this
0: and,
9: close.
0: That's something that me, my two teachers, Special K and Ray Ray, rest in peace. Ray Ray used to always call me that.
8: irritation.
0: Yeah, just irritating. Man, I went in there, man, and I started looking around. She said, go get you something to drink. I said, yes, ma'am. She said, I got a deep freezer in the dining room. I'm saying to myself, deep freezer in the dining room. So that means that the ice machine and the refrigerator weren't working. Boy, Brett, you know how we get. But my nerves got bad. I walked around that house with a notepad and put her in a hotel for 2 weeks.
7: And got her
0: right. I went through there and gutted that whole house. Boy, that day, one day she called me. She said, baby, I got ice.
9: Wow.
0: And that thing, it tore me up.
7: I know it did.
0: It tore me up. And I was able to be there with her. I sent her to every family reunion. Her name was Aline Avery. Mm. She was the funniest teacher I ever had. She was mean funny. She wanted to teach you how to talk about your mama. She don't care. She don't care. She was funny, but we learned in the class, and she made us feel special. And I just absolutely loved her. And I rocked with her till she died. And one day I was coming off the road and I landed in Atlanta and I got a phone call from my mama because we was part one of the caretakers. She said, just want to let you know Miss Avery died this morning. And that was the quietest ride from Atlanta to Birmingham. But I stood in the back of that church with a smile on my face, did not shed one tear at that funeral, Alfreda's, because I know I did right by her. She was going to be on Ricky Smiley for real. Remember, she auditioned for it.
8: Yeah, I remember that. I remember Miss
0: She was going to be on the reality show. I said, man, we got to have her on the reality show because she's funny. Her name was Miss Aline Avery, and the principal was Rosa P. Hanks. I think she was on the charter line of Delta Sigma Theta University of Alabama, or the first line after the charter line, but she's a big-time Delta. But they was real close to me, and these ladies beat my ass, and I used to hate them when I was in their class and in that school, and they end up becoming my friends.
9: Wow.
0: And that's the type of stuff that I like to talk about and that I live for, even though I sit up there and doo-dooed on everybody else.
9: Oh, that's a beautiful story, though. That's the one that counts.
0: That's the one that counted.
9: Thank you, Broderick.
0: See? There you go, Georgia. Georgia.
9: Okay.
0: Georgia.
7: Broderick.
0: Okay. Shante.
7: Thank you, Broderick.
0: Shut up, Loomis.
7: Oh. And Carl. I love my name. And Carl. I use my name.
0: And Rocky. Don't do that.
8: Okay. All of government.
0: I have all y'all ass. You know half of y'all got warrants. So y'all real name on the air.
7: Oh, I did my time.
0: Hey, Broderick. Hey, be quiet.
10: Let's not try to be late, Broderick.
0: Hey, right? What's somebody's real name?
9: Too short?
8: David. Lil David.
0: All right, y'all, more Ricky Smiley Morning Show coming up.
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0: Wake up. Let go.
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3: 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Cleared out some accidents, still have a few out there and some slow traffic too. Currently, the biggest delay is in Fort Worth at 35 West southbound at Alta Mesa. That accident does have the two left lanes blocked. Stop and go traffic back to Seminary. Currently a 22-minute delay. 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Officially get that sun in the sky. We are expecting sunny to maybe a little cloudier in the afternoon kind of day. Temperatures of 101, could feel like 106, back down to 80 degrees this evening. Currently about 82, feeling like 86. Now that's your traffic and weather, and I'm Kirby Lozano for the Ricky Smiley Morning Show on 97.9 The Beat.
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9: 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This is Neo giving a shout out to Ricky Smiley and the Ricky Smiley Morning Show. Keep doing your thing, boy. Yeah.

0: who played Finish the Lyrics over the past couple of weeks. OMG.
1: So yes, much fun. Every day we played a snippet of a Cash Money or a No Limit Record song, and caller number 9 had to finish the lyric for a chance to win $250 cash and qualify for the grand prize. Tell them what the grand prize is, Brat.
2: Okay, Alfreda, so the grand prize includes a fly away to Sunrise, Florida to see the tour live, airfare, hotel, and $1,000 cash.
0: All right, y'all, it's about that time. Let's call the grand prize winner. Hello? Hello?
3: Hello?
0: Hello, who is this?
3: My name is Lisa.
0: Rati from Coming to America. Lisa.
2: Lisa. Hey, Lisa.
3: Lisa.
0: Lisa. What did you say, Rot?
2: Lisa.
0: That's right. This is Broderick. Hey, I just want to call you and say thank you for listening to the Rick and Smiley Morning Show. Hey, are you excited?
3: Yes, I'm so excited. Thank y'all.
0: You got to be excited.
2: You won. You know yes. You won, right? You won.
0: Yeah, you yes, already won. What? How much you won, Brad? Look, $250 when you played Finish the Lyrics.
2: And then you won $1,000 in cash, hotel, airfare, and a fly away to Sunrise, Florida to see the tour live.
0: Oh.
2: Cash, money, and no limit, baby. Yes.
0: You are the grand prize winner.
2: That's right.
3: Thank y'all so much.
2: Man,
3: I'm
2: going to
3: put my PTO in right now.
2: Yes, put your PTO in. Two empires, cash money, and no limit on stage. One time only, coming to a city near you. Oh. The tour kicks off this weekend in Houston and New Orleans. And September 18th, they will head on over to the ATL. You can get your tickets and check out all the tour dates at bmnshows.com.
0: Brad, I said Jesus, Jesus.
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2: 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Staples, that was easy. Definitely got some areas with some slow traffic and about a handful of accidents to back it too. I will say, please note, if you are going through Grand Prairie off I-20 eastbound at Beltline Road and FM 1382, we do have an accident there with the two left lanes blocked. That stop traffic's now going back to Carrier. It's currently a 19-minute delay. 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
2: Officially into the sunny start expected for today. Might have a few afternoon clouds rolling through too. Temperature highs of 101, could feel like 106. Back down to 81 this evening. It is currently 82 degrees, feeling like 86. Now that's your traffic and weather, and I'm Curvy Lozano for the Ricky Smiley Morning Show on 97.9 The Beat.
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17: 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I pulled that mop out. 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We trying to clean it. We already cleaned up the kitchen. Y'all just linger. Don't linger. They be lingering.
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13: I just got a question, because you know my DJ Throwdown Sam on the station. Yep. He got gold teeth, right?
19: Sure.
13: So how do you brighten those up?
19: You don't. There's a lot of people that prefer gold. People get gold braces when they come to med dentistry.
13: What?
19: And a lot of times people will go gold for a while.
13: Uh-huh.
19: It's always men that have gold teeth, right?
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19: But they crack me up because 5 years later, they'll come in and get veneers. 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
13: White teeth.
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13: So here's the deal.
19: Go do the most. You want your gold teeth? 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
23: This is the Daily Play with Joy Taylor. Wednesday night, the NFL season begins for real, and I cannot wait. After the next 2 days, it'll be plays, not predictions, games, not game theory, and we will be reacting, not previewing. But let's start in Atlanta, because after much deliberation and possibly some procrastination, the Falcons have finally named Tua Tagovailoa the week one starter. Atlanta got Tua for just over $1 million this season, while the Dolphins took on nearly $100 million in dead cap money. Projected Falcon starter Michael Penix Jr. had a torn ACL in November of 2025 and underwent surgery. He was not cleared for 11-on-11 team periods until the final week of training camp and didn't play in any of the preseason games. So the Falcons start the season Sunday against the Steelers in Pittsburgh. 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
10: 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I'm back on butter. 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
12: You made that word up and I love it.
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12: Yeah. 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
8: Excellent.
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10: 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Clearing up incidents as quick as possible, but still have about a handful and a half of accidents out there. Some with pretty hefty delays. The biggest one right now is in Irving off 183 eastbound at Highway 161 Bush Turnpike. That accident there has the HOV and two left lanes blocked. Stop traffic back to Euless Main Street. It's currently about a 45-minute delay. And your weather report is brought to you by Aleve.
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10: Officially into the sun part of the sunny to partly cloudy, especially in the afternoon kind of day. Temperature highs of 101, could feel like 106, back down to 81 this evening. It is currently 84, feeling like 90 degrees. Now that's your traffic and weather, and I'm Kirby Lozano. Follow me at Skirby Lozano, Skirby Lozano, for the Ricky Smiley Morning Show on 97.9 The Beat.
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0: 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And my name is Jazzy Black. Welcome to The Kickback. Sending you peace and light on this Texas Tuesday. Just want to send a big shout-out to everybody that got hooked up with this $500 cash for Labor Day. Labor Day. 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Today, around 1 o'clock, we're going to be calling our grand prize winner for the $5,000. So if you won yesterday, just make sure you keep your phone close. You will know if it's a spam call or if it's the radio station. If it's spam, just hang up really fast. Just act like you didn't even know what's going on. But you got to answer the phone, because if you don't answer, they will make us move on to the next person, and that is just not a good feeling, okay? So please, please, please keep your phone on loud. Tell your boss you got to step out for a second in the middle of that meeting, because I don't want you to miss out on this $5,000, okay? But look, coming up at 9:20, if you want to win some tickets to go hang out with us at the State Fair of Texas, it's going to be so much fun. It's opening up September 25th through October 18th. We got you a pair of tickets, so keep listening. I'll let you know what you need to do to get hooked up. It's 97 on the beat.
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6: 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What's your reality?
0: What's your reality? 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Hey, it's Jazzy Black and Amy Witherite from 1-800-TRUCK-REG. 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

You might be saying, Jazzy Black, only thing I want to do is fold a napkin around a turkey leg at the State Fair of Texas. I heard that, friend. Well, look, coming up at 9:35, I got a chance for you to win some free tickets to go hang out at the State Fair of Texas. Just be listening now. But Big Tex, come on the radio and give you that hotline number. Be calling number 9, and I got you.

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need some water on this food. You're going to be eating it safer in Texas, man. We got a family four-pack to the 2026 State Fair of Texas on the way in 3 minutes. Just be listening out for a big text. 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Be calling number 9 and I got

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straight out of Dallas, Dolly Bay with Pink Blush right here on 97.9 The Beat. And I'm looking for a winner to go hang out at the State Fair of Texas. Who this? Hey, Emmett, you in the double, but you calling number four. I need calling number nine to win. Coming right back. 844-787-1979. I have a family four-pack to go hang out at the State Fair of Texas. Doors open September 25th, run all the way through October 18th down there at Fair Park. Calling number nine, I'm just waiting on you.

let's get the party started. See you at the bar, you was hardly talking. That's when I knew that your heart was scarring. Friends to lovers need a part to star in. Like, wait, babe, let

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1: Now to be, who am I speaking with? Hey, Boyd, I got you a family four-pack to go hang out at the State Fair of Texas, brother.
2: That's awesome. Thank you so much.
1: You are very welcome. It's going to open its doors September 25th through October 18th down there at Fair Park. And we're celebrating 250 years of food, rides, and fun. So you get on out there and have a good time and eat and ride. You going to be riding some rides, Boyd?
2: Oh, you know it.
1: Really?
2: Oh, yeah.
1: That's cool. Usually people be like, no, I don't do that no more. But look, I'm glad you get to.
2: No.
1: Just make sure you wait till after to eat. Okay.
2: Oh, yeah.
1: Well, I got another family four pack to bless somebody in the city with. Can you let them know when their next chance is to win?
2: You can win again tomorrow at 9 a.m.
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1: Hey, it's me, Vita Loca, here with my doctor, dentist, Dr. Harrison. 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You know, first I want to thank God, then I want to thank you. Because every time I open my mouth and all my pictures, my teeth are glistening.
2: You know, whenever anybody gets free whitening, they have no idea what is about to happen.
1: The feeling.
2: But you literally get prettier. 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And for those that end up getting veneers and the ones that my friends that end up doing it and people I meet that end up doing it, they always text me right after and they're smiling. 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
1: She wasn't.
2: Yeah. 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
1: Yeah, no lies told.
2: Yes, come check it out.
1: Mid-dentistry.
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0: California Girls by Future, right here on 97.9 The Beat, home of the all-new Ricky Smiley Morning Show. And my name is Jazzy Black. Welcome to The Kickback. Hey, I want to talk to all my local business owners and entrepreneurs. If you have been looking for your moment to get on the radio and shout your business out for free, it's finna happen, all right? This is your moment! So coming up at 11 o'clock, I've got a segment called the DFW Business Blast, where we give local business owners and entrepreneurs a chance to shout their business out on the radio. 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I need to know the name of your business, what is your product or service, and how can we contact you? And if you know somebody that has a business a product, but they can't get to the radio, to the phone right now because they out there working hard, you can call on behalf of them. 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So my number is 844-787-1979. Pick up the phone, call me. You have until 11 o'clock to call me, all right? After that, I'm probably going to have to save you for the next time because I want to make sure it's edited down and it sounds good and clean so people can hit you up and we can get some money in your pocket. So call me right now. And while I take your calls, we're going to keep turning up. Give me about 6 minutes. We're going to get back into the music with some Cardi B right here on 97.9 The Beat.
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25: Damn. Ricky Smiley is back on the beat.
26: Yes, sir.
25: Even ChatGPT couldn't have predicted this.
4: Yeah, I would get out of ass whooping because all I have to do is go home and tell the story funny to my grandma. I got an in school suspension for laughing at a supply teacher because her weave was crooked. My grandma said, "Well, what happened?" I said, "I had winning now. I was trying to concentrate on my work." And Miss Johnson came in there and her wig was almost upside down. Man, my grandma was laid out on the floor laughing. She wouldn't let my mama with me. She said, "Don't touch him."
25: This ain't no fake AI slop. It's the man you grew up to.
26: Hey, what up? 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

you. 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Listen, she with small town, I got bigger dream, bigger dream. 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
4: 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Wednesday night, the NFL season begins for real, and I cannot wait. After the next 2 days, it'll be plays, not predictions, games, not game theory, and we will be reacting, not previewing. But let's start in Atlanta, because after much deliberation and possibly some procrastination, the Falcons have finally named Tua Tagovailoa the week one starter. Atlanta got Tua for just over $1 million this season, while the Dolphins took on nearly $100 million in dead cap money. Projected Falcons starter Michael Penix Jr. had a torn ACL in November of 2025 and underwent surgery. He was not cleared for 11-on-11 team periods until the final week of training camp and didn't play in any of the preseason games. So the Falcons start the season Sunday against the Steelers in Pittsburgh. 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

0: 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Home of the all-new Ricky Smiley Morning Show. And my name is Jazzy Black. We about to kick back and get ready for this Lunchbox Mix coming up at 12 o'clock. 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Me and DJ Wire just gonna turn it with you. We just like having fun in the middle of the day. Plus, we're gonna be blasting out some free tickets to... What I got tickets to? Oh, Cash Money, No Limit. Oh, hell yeah. Hell yeah. Birdman, Master P, Manny Fresh, Juvenile, a whole lot more. They're going to be here Sunday, October 4th at the American Airlines Center. So if you want to get out, have a good time. Just keep your radios on right here. We're going to turn up and make a win out of you. 97.9
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0: Hey, it's me, Vita Loca, here with the one and only Dr. Harrison from Men Dentistry. And Dr. Harrison, I know you do veneers, right?
1: Yes.
0: And a lot of famous people get veneers.
1: Yes.
0: You know,
1: to done for a lot of famous
0: perfect
1: people.
0: Perfect smile. Oh, you famous people. Oh, you flexing?
1: But they don't want me to say who they are.
0: Yeah, but you flex right now. You just said that.
1: That means the famous people pay to get their teeth. They get that free work at Men.
0: But let me just say this, Dr. Harrison. You see my teeth, right?
1: Yep.
0: I don't have veneers, but I got nice teeth.
1: Yeah, right.
0: And that's because I stay at Mint Dentistry.
1: I was just thinking
0: nice
1: about this.
0: Teeth. I don't even need veneers. My teeth are white.
1: Okay.
0: They are good.
1: Let me interrupt you, because everybody that comes to Mint, they either need whitening or veneers. And I know that that's a harsh comment. 99% of the people just need whitening.
0: Whitening, that's all I got.
1: And that means you got great teeth.
0: I got great teeth.
1: But make them white. It's beautiful. And if you don't got great teeth, we'll give you veneers.
0: Hello.
1: And you'll love life.
0: Mint Dentistry.
1: Best thing you'll ever buy.
0: .com.
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14: Yes, sir. We are in the building, man. We got GZ in the building with us, man. Yes. Happy to have you, man.
15: Yes, yes, yes.
14: Remember that time we did the lightning round? We asked GZ to say, okay, when you pee, are you going to go to the toilet?
15: Or the shower.
14: The shower?
16: Yeah.
14: I remember that. Still, you said, no, man, I'm going to go to the toilet. I'm like, hey, you know, man, the train. We had a whole argument with you.
16: Yeah, I remember that. Still arguing, yeah. Instead of going to no toilet.
13: Get ready. Woo! Let's do it, because he's back.
15: My homie Ricky Smiley, right?

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0: 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This is Master P.
1: This Birdman.
2: 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This is Manny Fresh.
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4: 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This is Boy Jupiter the Great. And right now, we're looking for caller number 9.
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0: this?
1: Sean
0: Troy. Hey, Sean Troy, where you calling me from?
1: Grand Prairie.
0: Already, shout out to everybody in GP and shout out to you for being my caller number 9. I got you these tickets to go see Cash Money and No Limit.
1: Yeah.
0: Now, for real, look, Birdman, Master P, Manny Fresh, Juvenile. I gotta make him say,
1: Nah, I can't say, I'm Cash Money.
0: Oh, you Cash Money?
1: Cash Money, baby. Cheese bowls and reeds, baby.
0: Ooh, start banging on me on the radio. Wait a minute. I'm in that 5, that 0, that 4. You heard me?
1: You heard me.
0: Well, mark your calendar. Sunday, October 4th, we at the AAC. And you get a pair of tickets. Who coming with us to the concert, though?
1: My own lady. That's her birthday.
0: Oh, that's sweet. Okay, you got you a Libra queen. I know that's right. I'm on the 7th. That's a good woman.
1: Yes, ma'am.
0: Well, there might be some other Libras that want to come out and hang with us. Can you let the city know their next chance to get hooked up?
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0: Amy, where's the rapper? Why they on the truck rack? Amy, I think we need to set some rules so the people know what not to do just in case they get hit by one of these big truck drivers.
4: I agree. We all know the rules, though. It's the four don'ts, so I'm not going to answer the question.
0: Oh, no.
4: Jazzy, you got to tell everybody what the four don'ts are. We didn't prep this.
0: I knew this was going to happen. I knew it.
4: Come on, baby. Come on.
0: Don't not call the police.
4: Yes, that's a do. Do call 911. What's the don't?
0: Well, see, I feel like it's a, isn't that a don't do?
4: Oh, come on, girl.
0: Don't not take pictures at the scene.
4: Oh, my God. You don't remember any of the four don'ts,
0: because
4: do you
0: do need to, so don't not do it.
4: Oh, my God. Don't talk. Don't sign. Don't trust. And don't post anything about the wreck. And you failed. That's an F.
0: Don't not do it. Look, I'm going to tell you what you need to do. Just in case you get hit, you do need to call Amy Witherite at 1-800-TRUCK-WRECK.
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0: love freak. How the fuck is that your man? Huh? If he right here with me.
1: Glorilla, T-G-I-F. I should be saying T-G-I-T right here on 97.9 The Beat. How about the all-new Ricky Smiley Morning Show? And my name is Jazzy Black. Welcome to The Kickback. So I've got my girl Amy Witherwright from 1-800-TRUCK-WRECK on hold right now because we are about to find our $5,000 grand prize Labor Day winner person, turnip. So if you won yesterday, keep your phone closed because we're going to call you right now.

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1: Hello, can I speak to Sweana Miller?
0: This is her.
1: Hey, Sweana, this is Jazzy Black from 97.9 P.
0: Yes, ma'am.
1: Hey, girl, I've got Amy Witherite from 1-800 Truck Wreck on the phone with me, too.
0: Hey,
1: you were selected
0: hey.
1: As a finalist for the grand prize, Labor Day 5K.
0: Yes. Sweana, did you win $500 this weekend?
2: I did.
0: Did you win it from Jazzy or from somebody else?
2: I won it from Jazzy Black.
1: That's what I thought. I was like, I think you owe me.
0: Yeah. You called in yesterday. You're a big winner for $500 yesterday, weren't you?
2: Yes, ma'am, I was.
0: Yeah? Well, how are you going to feel about being the big winner for $5,000 from 1-800-TRUCK-WRECK?
1: Girl, because you got this money, Sweana.
0: Oh, my God. We
1: were
0: going to do girl without our money. You got $5,500 now coming to you from 1-800-TRUCK-WRECK. What are you going to do?
2: I am going to take my family on a trip. We have had a rough past 2 years, and Lord knows that we need, like, just time together.
0: I love it. Where are y'all going to go and regroup and enjoy life a little bit? What's top on your list?
2: Anywhere. I don't know.
1: getting out of Texas.
2: Yes, getting out of Texas for a minute.
0: No doubt. We're super excited. I'm going to tell you what not to do, though, with your 5K, with your 5,500, really. Don't go camping with Jazzy because she's going to haul you out to East Texas.
1: Amy.
0: She's going to tell you you're going to see some UFOs. And you need to be pampered. Don't be cooking your own meal and having a fun.
2: Oh, definitely not.
1: You know what? One day.
2: Jazzy can come with us on a trip. How about that?
1: Okay. Yeah, I'll squeeze in your suitcase. Why not?
0: I love it.
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8: 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The legendary Jack Frost. Are you a cuffer? Is it cuffer season? 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

0: Or is everyone trying to figure out where Chris Brown is going to be staying when he comes to town? I don't know.
1: Am I crazy? Oh my gosh. Chris Brown and Usher going to be here, y'all, Thursday for literally the whole weekend. I got my tickets for the Sunday show, but hopefully we'll see you there. And you know, if I find out about any like after parties or cool stuff to do, you know, I will come on the radio and let you know. Here's T.I.

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1: Hey, man, one time, 2006, man, I actually got to be in the studio when Bobby Valentino came and laid his vocals on the legendary song, Mrs. Officer. That wee. That was like a joke. And he went in there one take. That was a No Limit artist A&R-ing and putting together one of the greatest album on Cash Money history.
2: And I got an iconic. What was iconic for me at the time? Because Carter 3 had just dropped, and Wayne was at Blue. I went to the hotel to interview him. 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

Gianna Beat. Hey, coming up in less than 3 minutes, I want to talk about Ciara and her new baby announcement. For some reason, the internet is just feeling some type of way about it. And I'm like, if it's her family, why do it matter to you? But we

0: 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And my name is Jazzy Black. I got to kick back and talk a little bit about somebody else's business. I really don't do celebrity gossip. Okay, it's really not my thing. But sometimes that tea be smelling a little sweet. I just want to take a sip of it. So what? So, Sierra, this beat is automatic. So, okay. Sierra and Russell Wilson are having another baby, and I personally think it's really sweet, okay? Like, they're married, she's happy, everybody wanted Sierra's prayer at one point, but now people act like they got something to say about her and Russell having another baby. So, you know, they did this whole video announcing that they're expecting their fifth child, right?
1: Uno, say it with me. Uno, dos, tres, cuatro, cinco. Mommy's pregnant, say it.
0: So everybody's like excited, okay? Like the whole family is jumping for joy. Like this is great. The kids lost it. But I've been seeing people online just be just so negative Nancy. I'm just like, ugh, like are you just miserable or what is it? What is it? So, you know, my whole thing is if they're happy, healthy, loving the family, they can take care of those babies. Who are we to say that they having too many? Like, isn't that the point? Don't the Bible say multiply? Ain't that what you're supposed to be doing anyway? So I just want to settle this on the air. I want to hear from big families. If you have five or more kids or you come from a family with five or more kids, hit me up right now. 844-787-1979. For some reason, they just want to hate on people with big families and it don't make sense to me. You're happy. Everything is fine. I know sometimes it be a little chaotic. I'm an only child, so I can only imagine what it's like with a big family. But it always looks so fun on the TV shows and the movies and stuff. But hit me up. Let me know so we can just dead all this right now. 97.9 The Beat.
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0: 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Two taps later, Claire says nope to the charge and Wells Fargo is on the case. 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

0: 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Hey, just want to put this bug in your ear. You know, I had the DFW Business Blast segment today for local business owners and entrepreneurs, and shout out to everybody that pulled up, but I needed to tell you that they're going to be doing a special pitch for local business owners and entrepreneurs on the One Voyage Cruise to be able to walk away with like $100,000 for your business. 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Okay. And also want to throw this out there because we got a little sale going on for those of you that want to book your cabin.
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0: I would get out of ass whooping because all I had to do is go home and tell the story funny to my grandma. 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I said, "I had went in there. I was trying to concentrate on my work. And Miss Johnson came in there and her wig was almost upside down." 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She said, "Don't touch him."
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0: 10. 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
1: Bang ya.
2: Yeah. Ice.

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Call me for sevens, don't call me for six. I ain't selling no grams, but come buy a zip. See the streets getting dry, finna go and take a trip, let's dip. 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I got two rent houses in the getting rented.

0: That Mexican OT with Johnny Dang right here on 97.9 The Beat, home of the all-new Ricky Smiley Morning Show, coming up at 3 o'clock. We posted on the Kona with Incognito and DJ Mrs. And if you was looking for those tickets to come kick it with me at the State Fair, we've got another chance coming up at 5 o'clock. But this will get you into the State Fair Classic, where you can see PV take on Grambling State Saturday, September 26th at the Cotton Bowl. Now, these game tickets also get you into the State Fair Texas. You get to go to the pregame show with Pink Beard, C. Ray Larson, and the Boykin Sisters, plus the postgame show with Jadon. So stay right here so you can see what Incognito and DJ Miss is up to, and hopefully they make a win out of you. It's 97 out of B.
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1: 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Y'all just linger. Don't linger. 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
0: It is International Literacy Day.
1: Okay.
0: National Star Trek Day.
1: Okay.
0: National Date Nut Bread Day.
1: I don't think I like dates. That's real old school.
0: Yeah, that's crazy. National Pediatric Day.
1: Okay. Shout out to all my pediatric doctors and nurses.
0: For real, you are truly appreciated, man. I think the world is just better when everybody has Monday off.
1: No, for real. I had a cool, nice little... We was at work, but when I got off of work, everybody that I was kicking it with was in a good mood.
0: Come on. It just helped the vibe.
1: It does.
0: We came to work today, do three things.
1: What's that?
0: One is to play these hits.
1: Okay.
0: Two is to make sure the hits don't stop.
1: Now, what's the third one?
0: To find out what happened to Nolan Wills.
1: Hello. Ooh. I've been posting that every other day on Instagram. What's going on? We getting distracted.
0: Stay focused.
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0: the biggest show in the city, posted on the corner. My name is Incognito.
1: I'm here, sis, DJ Missy.
0: It is a Tie Tuesday.
1: Here we is.
0: So glad you got us turned up, man. 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
1: Posted on the corner, everything is spelled correctly. I got to sit down with Quavo, so that interview will be on the way.
0: Oh, man, what were Quay talking about?
1: Huh. Migos finna be back.
0: For real?
1: Migos on the way.
0: He had high energy. He had good energy.
1: He had really good energy. We talked about some of his features he got on the album that he has coming out called Chrome. Pharrell produced the whole album.
0: Boy, Pharrell is on a kick right now.
1: I don't know what Pharrell on.
0: I just seen John Legend got a new album coming out, and it's called, it's entirely produced by Pharrell.
1: Pharrell having time.
0: Pharrell age backwards.
1: He do. He got it, though. He came from Pharrell.
0: That's the thing. What's wild? I was just listening to John Legend over the weekend, too.

0: lot of September babies. Man. A lot of Virgos.
1: Y'all putting on. Y'all doing what you're supposed to be doing. PostedOnTheCorner.com is the website. Ride with us, man. We're going to continue to play these hits.
0: You posted on the corner.
2: Hey, yo, what up? It's the one and only Jacquees. You know I'm posted on the corner. Big shout out to my people Incognito and DJ Mrs. for having the biggest show in the city. I already know what it is with me. Love. Let's get it.
3: 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The biggest show in the city.
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0: Baby Chief, do it.
1: Ghetto Love Story.
0: My daughter love that song right there, boy.
1: I'm talking about it gets the people going, the babies, the grannies, the grandpas, the TTs. Ghetto Love Story.
0: PostItOnTheCorner.com is the website. My name is Incognito.
1: This is DJ Missy.
0: It is a Tie Tuesday.
1: Happy Tie Tuesday to everybody.
0: Truly, I was riding DJ Missy's and I saw something so old school.
1: What?
0: The car in front of me had a piece of paper on their license plate and it said tag applied for. Do that still work in 2026?
1: I don't think so.
0: Tag applied for?
1: I don't think so.
0: And what is it? This September, so this ain't right. Income tax time where you can kind of
1: pay for.
0: Yeah, one of them.
1: They put pay for on it.
0: First responders, I need y'all to tap in. Like, I think tag applied for just make you a automatically bloop.
1: For sure, because you plan. You were better off just riding with nothing on it.
0: Oh, for real? I'd rather go that way.
1: I'd rather just have nothing, put a little piece of paper in the window.
0: Straight up.
1: I'm not doing that.
0: I'm not writing tag applied for. Oh, no.
1: I'm not doing that. So, I know over the weekend, it's been a lot of stuff that has trended. And one of the things that stood out to me, it was a Nigerian influencer that goes by the name Tiny. He passed at the age of 43 following a cosmetic enlargement procedure.
0: What was he trying to enlarge?
1: That thing.
0: Dang Lane?
1: Yeah.
0: What, try to get a bigger meat?
1: Yeah, and then you want another gag? His woman went with him. Rest in peace to that man.
0: That man died?
1: He died behind that. But it's kind of like, if you already got a woman, sir, like, you knew what you were dealing with, sir.
0: Straight up.
1: Like, he can't help what God gave him.
0: Straight up.
1: Like, that's literally what he was born with. And,
0: straight up.
1: And then he went under the knife for that. I ain't never heard of that.
0: You can go get it. I ain't
1: you
0: even know
1: can
0: that.
1: Go get a cosmetic enlargement surgery. If somebody in their car about to look at, don't, brother. It cool. Somebody like it. Don't even look it up.
0: He got called to glory.
1: He got called to glory for trying to enlarge that thing.
0: That's hard.
1: What? Rest in peace to that man. You playing too much?
0: Post it on the corner.com is the website.
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10: 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The Fresh Prince had a bigger impact because of the storylines. 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
12: 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Got serious a lot.
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13: 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Do you love me not? 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
16: 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What's your reality?
17: What's your reality? What's your reality? What's your reality?
0: Dr. Harrison, can we talk braces for a second?
18: Absolutely.
0: Because I don't think a lot of people know that you are an orthodontist.
18: I like that.
0: Facility as well.
18: You made that word up and I love it.
0: Oh, did I?
18: An orthodontist is what we do too.
0: We do braces in dentistry.
18: Yeah. And you know, we waited, you know, 10 plus years because I didn't want to get involved in something that I couldn't be the best in the world at.
0: Yeah.
18: And still so many people don't realize that we have an orthodontic office right next to them. Mm-hmm. And so if you're in the market and your kid needs braces, treat them. Not only will it be less expensive and a better payment plan, but you're going to get the best care. Mm-hmm. At the end of the day, people need to realize that we win on having second to none dental care. And we are dead serious about our dental care. And so, yeah, you're hearing us on the radio, but the reason we've been around for 15, 16 years is because the dental care is second to none.
0: Excellent.
18: So come check us out. You won't be disappointed.
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6: 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The driver goes into some commercial shopping center, hits two more parked cars. Our hero runs after him, gets to the truck. The door opens. 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Our guy got almost $1 million in recovery. But you gotta listen up for part two, man.
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0: 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We good, sis. 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
1: Yes, ma'am.
0: So, for my topic of the day, I want to know, have you ever let pride get in the way of an opportunity?
1: I don't recall, and if I did, it wasn't intentionally, because, you know, at this age, I believe that pride is the devil.
0: Mm-hmm.
1: In the words of J. Cole. You know, I was born in the 1900s, so my morals and principles is different.
0: All right.
2: I'm Uncle YN. EYN's Uncle. I just seen a YN busting at the police. See what I'm saying, twin? You're going to jail. You're going to jail.
0: I seen that. I was like, ooh. And the YN's is different, child. But no, I don't think I've ever let pride. Probably when I first started DJing, like at the beginning when I was still in college,
1: mm-hmm.
0: I was letting pride get in the way of certain things. But now, like you said, pride get you hurt out here. Pride, you can hurt yourself with your pride. So
1: sure.
0: I want to know your opinion. Call us right now. 1-844-426-POTC. Would you let pride get in the way of an opportunity?
3: Incognito. The biggest show in the city.
4: Post it on the corner.
0: Okay.

0: your good sis, DJ Mrs. Incognito.
1: Yes, ma'am.
0: So, for my topic of the day, I want to know, have you ever let pride get in the way of an opportunity?
1: Biggest show in the city, who it is?
0: Hello?
2: What up, Incognito? This is Gary, man.
1: What's up, folks?
0: All right, boy.
2: Chilling.
0: I'm inside my topic of the day. Would you let pride stand in the way of an opportunity?
2: Pride, no. Ever.
0: No, and why is that?
2: Because, you know, pride kills. A lot of people are in jail because of pride.
0: Mm, you said something then. They don't hear you. They don't hear you.
1: Appreciate you, gang. My name is Incognito.
0: I'm DJ Mrs.
1: What's your name?
3: Hello.
0: Hey, boo, would you let pride stand in the way of an opportunity?
3: No.
0: Why you say no?
3: Would I let pride get in the way of what you said?
0: Yeah, would you let your pride get in the way of an opportunity for you?
3: No.
0: Why is that?
3: Because I just would.
0: Well, period.
1: Appreciate that.
0: Agree.
4: 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It's Mona Leo, and I just wanted to congratulate Incognito and DJ Mrs. on the biggest show in the city. I'm so proud of y'all. Y'all keep doing y'all thing.
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Pies on swole, bro. 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

0: know I got some treats for the street. If you trying to go to the State Fair Classic, that's the Cotton Bowl. You know what I'm saying? 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
4: 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Exercise your right and honor those who came before us.
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12: Vita Loca here with my doctor, dentist, Dr. Harrison. I just want to thank you, Dr. Harrison. I feel like I just won a Grammy. You know, first I want to thank God, then I want to thank you. Because every time I open my mouth and all my pictures, my teeth are glistening.
13: You know, whenever anybody gets free whitening, they have no idea what is about to happen.
12: The feeling.
13: But you literally get prettier. You get become a prettier man, a you prettier do. Woman. You like do. You get a brighter white smile. And for those that end up getting veneers and the ones that my friends that end up doing it and people I meet that end up doing it, they always text me right after and they're smiling. And I just got this text yesterday and he said, the best compliment ever. He goes, even my ex-wife said it was a good investment.
12: What?
13: And I was like, oh, I
12: but
13: like
12: she
13: that.
12: Wasn't.
13: Yeah. 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
12: Yeah, and no lies told.
13: Yeah, come check it out.
12: Mid-dentistry.
4: 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Okay, Amy, we need to continue this story because last time you was telling me about the porta potty bandit. 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
0: It is International Literacy Day.
1: Okay.
0: National Star Trek Day.
1: Okay.
0: National Date Nut Bread Day.
1: I don't think I like dates. That's real old school.
0: Yeah, that's crazy. National Pediatric Day.
1: Okay. Shout out to all my pediatric doctors and nurses.
0: For real, you are truly appreciated, man. I think the world is just better when everybody has Monday off.
1: No, for real. I had a cool, nice little... We was at work, but when I got off of work, everybody that I was kicking it with was in a good mood.
0: Come on. It just helped the vibe.
1: It does.
0: We came to work today, do three things.
1: What's that?
0: One is to play these hits.
1: Okay.
0: Two is to make sure the hits don't stop.
1: Now, what's the third one?
0: To find out what happened to Nolan Wills.
1: Hello. Ooh. I've been posting that every other day on Instagram. What's going on? We getting distracted.
0: Stay focused. Stay focused.
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0: 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My name is Incognito.
1: And this is DJ Missy.
0: It is a Tie Tuesday.
1: Here we is.
0: So glad you got us turned up, man. 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
1: Posted on the corner, everything is spelled correctly. I got to sit down with Quavo, so that interview will be on the way.
0: Oh, man. What were Quay talking about?
1: Huh. Migos finna be back.
0: For real?
1: Migos on the way.
0: He had high energy. He had good energy.
1: He had really good energy. We talked about some of his features he got on the album that he has coming out called Chrome. Pharrell produced the whole album.
0: Boy, Pharrell is on a kick right now.
1: I don't know what Pharrell on.
0: I just seen John Legend got a new album coming out, and it's called, it's entirely produced by Pharrell.
1: Pharrell having time.
0: Pharrell age backwards.
1: He do. He got it, though. He came from Pharrell.
0: That's the thing. What's wild? I was just listening to John Legend over the weekend, too. I don't know
1: like
0: what put me
1: in there.
0: I like
1: when people mock how he sing. Now, John Legend can sign. He can sign. But when people get to mock at him, it'd be perfect.
0: That boy can sing. Happy birthday to Young Jazz.
1: Young Jazz, happy birthday. Happy birthday to the pimp, JQ. Yo,
0: JQ. Happy birthday to Corey Burns.
1: Mm-hmm. Happy birthday to Beyonce. Happy birthday to our girl AC the Plug.
0: Yeah, AC the Plug just celebrated a birthday.
1: Uh-huh. A lot of September babies.
0: Man.
1: A lot of Virgos.
0: Y'all putting on. Y'all doing what you're supposed to be doing. Post it on the corner.com is the website. Ride with us, man. We're going to continue to play these hits.
1: You posted on the corner.
2: Hey, yo, what up? It's the one and only Jacquees. You know I'm posted on the corner. Big shout out to my people, Incognito and DJ Mrs. for having the biggest show in the city. You already know what it is with me. Love. Let's get it.
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1: Okay.

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0: Grand Prairie.
1: Irvin.
0: Where you posted on the corner, and I want you to be loud with it, too.
1: Loud and proud. Tap in 844-787-1979.
0: You posted on the corner.
2: Let's get the party started. See you at the bar, you was hardly talking. That's when I knew that your heart was starring. Friends to lovers need a part to star in. Like, wait, babe, let me ask your pardon.

0: 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I'm like, come and put that on me. Don't be running from me. If I like it, I spend money on it. Get whatever from me.
1: Lato, featuring Doja Cat. Okay.

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2: is the website. My name is Incognito.
1: My name is DJ Missy.
2: It is a Tattoos Day.
1: Happy Tattoos Day to everybody.
2: Truly, I was riding DJ Missy's and I saw something so old school.
1: What?
2: The car in front of me had a piece of paper on their license plate and it said tag applied for. Do that still work in 2026?
1: I don't think so.
2: Tag applied for?
1: I don't think so.
2: And what is it? This September, so this ain't right. Income tax time where you can kind of
1: paid for.
2: Yeah, one of them.
1: They put paid for on it.
2: First responders, I need y'all to tap in. Like, I think tag applied for just make you a automatically bloop.
1: For sure, because you playing. You were better off just riding with nothing on it.
2: Oh, for real? I'd rather go that way.
1: I'd rather just have nothing, put a little piece of paper in the window.
2: Straight up.
1: I'm not doing that.
2: Not writing tag applied for. Oh, no.
1: I'm not doing that. So, I know over the weekend, it's been a lot of stuff that has trended. And one of the things that stood out to me, it was a Nigerian influencer that goes by the name Tiny. He passed at the age of 43 following a cosmetic enlargement procedure.
2: What was he trying to enlarge?
1: That thing.
2: Dang Lane?
1: Yeah.
2: What, try to get a bigger meat?
1: Yeah, and then like you want another gag? His woman went with him. Rest in peace to that man.
2: That man died?
1: He died behind that. But it's kind of like, if you already got a woman, sir, like, you knew what you were dealing with, sir.
2: Straight up.
1: Like, he can't help what God gave him.
2: Straight up.
1: Like, that's literally what he was born with.
2: Straight up.
1: And he went under the knife for that. I ain't never heard of that.
2: You can go get it. I ain't even
1: know
2: that.
1: You can go get a cosmetic enlargement surgery. If somebody in their car about to look at it. Don't, brother. It cool. Somebody like it. Don't even look it up.
2: He got called to glory.
1: He got called to glory for trying to enlarge that thing.
2: That's hard.
1: What? Rest in peace to that man. You playing too much?
2: Post it on thecorner.com is the website.
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11: 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Yeah. 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
11: Romeo gave me all that New Orleans stuff on Loop 12. 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